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1: Something about you. 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
1: Now, before I finish, let me just say, I did not come here to show out. 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

0: Hey, it's Didi in the morning, and welcome to the show. It is Thursday.
1: Come on, man. It is
0: October 8th, 2026. Good morning, Trey G.
2: Hey, happy Thursday.
0: And good morning to comedian J.J. Williamson.
3: Good morning, good morning, good morning. Good people.
0: It is Thursday, October 8th, National Cowboy Boot Day.
3: Hey, these boots were made for walking.
0: And that's just
3: what they'll do. One of these days, these boots are going to walk all over you.
0: Can you remember any of the rest of it?
3: Nope.
0: Me either. That's the only part I know. That's the only part I know, too. And we only know that from some movie.
2: Yeah, it's iconic. That's it. That's all.
3: Our boots are still in as big as they were like a couple years ago, what, Trail Ride started coming along.
0: You mean cowboy boots?
3: Cowboy boots, I mean. Are they still hot as they were a couple years ago?
2: Certain regions. Now, I would say that.
0: Okay. And they do look hot, by the way. I want to say that. I don't know how women do it in the summertime. I'll look up and these women will have on cowboy boots in the summer.
3: Ooh.
0: I mean, like, I know your feet hot.
3: Yes.
0: And funky.
2: And there's something sexy about a boot, though.
0: It is. Boots and shorts to me are the cutest.
3: Yeah.
0: I love to see a girl in some cute shorts and some cowboy boots. That's my goal in life. I want to wear that.
2: I love to see a woman in that, too.
0: All right, thanks. Hey, it's World Octopus Day.
2: Okay.
0: Mm-hmm. National Mall Walking Day.
3: Oh, shut up.
0: Y'all remember
3: that?
0: Used to see mall walkers?
3: Yeah, they still do it.
0: Do they? I ain't been in the mall in forever.
3: But them jokers still be hitting them corners. They hit them corners. They don't cheat.
0: JJ said, not them corners, but them corners.
3: Them corners. That's.
0: It's National Salmon Day. I was going to say salmon, but it's salmon.
3: You should have said salmon.
0: National Salmon Day.
3: Fine.
0: Why they put the L in there anyway then? If we got to say salmon, why we put it in there?
3: Yeah, for real.
0: Why is it silent? Just take it out.
3: Yeah, for real.
0: All right. Let's celebrate birthdays.

0: Oh, okay.
1: Funny Mike.
0: Funny Mike.
2: The actor Nick Cannon. Yeah.
0: Nick.
2: Mm-hmm. Actor Matt Damon is celebrating a birthday today.
0: Okay.
2: Pop singer Bruno Mars.
0: Bruno.

0: that's Lil Durk.
1: Oh, that's Durk. It's Jay Z. About
2: me. Turbo is somebody else. Oh,
0: but be patient. He might get it.
2: He might get it.
0: We don't know yet.
1: Herbo is Chicago's Ludacris. There I don't know. I don't know.
3: Making some up now.
1: It's just so crazy when I hear that.
2: Yeah.
1: And then gospel singer CeCe Winans celebrating a birthday today.
0: CeCe.
1: We kicked the show off with early morning memes, y'all. Mine, I found one. It just said, Alexa, print me out another paycheck. I didn't mess this one up, please. Since we use an AI like we using it, print me a whole nother paycheck.
2: Yeah.
1: That may be a good one. I'm going to tell ChatGPT I'm going to put my paycheck in it.
2: I do like that one.
1: I know it.
2: I do like
1: create
2: that one.
1: Create me a new check.
2: Yeah, for real. You going to jail, too. I got one. Mine says, once you start working them 312s a week, you never going back to 5/8 again.
1: All right.
0: Damn.
2: If you know, you know.
1: Yeah.
2: If you know. Yeah, give me that extra day.
0: Come on now. All right, here we go. I bought my wife 13 pair of panties, all the same color. And she gonna talk about, people gonna think I don't change my panties. And he said, which people?
1: Thank you. Who?
0: Which people?
1: Who? At your panties.
0: Who looking at him? Yeah, he tried to catch her. He caught her, really. He caught her.
1: I like it.
0: Yeah.
1: That's how we kick the show off. Early morning memes coming up this morning. What can a partner bring to the relationship that makes you not want to leave? You'd be like, I'm with you for life.
2: Yeah, that's it. Locked in, twin.
1: That's it. Plus, we're going to get to know another entrepreneur with our small business spotlight, and we're going to drop some money in your pockets with a $1,000 minute game. It's going to be a great day.
0: A great day.
1: It sure is. It's Thursday. It's Didi in the morning.
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0: Hey, it's Dee Dee in the morning, guys. I need to talk to you about something.
1: Oh. Is it your stuffy nose?
0: No. Yeah, well, you know, I'm going to move past it. It's just that I have some allergy issues right now.
1: You need to blow that.
0: I can't. It stopped up. It just, yeah.
1: Ooh, boy.
2: You need some Vicks.
0: You need
1: a warm towel. Put you up under a warm faucet and some Vicks Vapor Rub to open you up a little bit. And a little Zyrtec.
0: And Zyrtec. I need some Zyrtec. Mm-hmm. Yeah.
3: Or we can go old school. I just give you old shotgun from old blunt.
1: Ew.
0: That opens your nostrils?
3: Yeah, open your nostrils.
0: I ain't never heard that. I've never heard that.
3: Let's try it.
0: Okay, sure. Well, listen, guys, I got to talk to you something. My mother used to tell me this. She told me this a long time ago. You know, my mother used to tell me, do not eat in your car.
1: Yeah.
0: She used to always say to me, don't eat in your car.
1: Why?
0: She just said it wasn't sanitary and other things. She was like, you mean you cannot wait? Because, like, I would get my fast food and be eating it in the car.
1: Yeah.
0: And she used to always go, you can't wait till you get home.
1: Nope.
0: You need to wait till you get home.
1: Nope.
0: Well, I should have listened to my mama yesterday.
1: Uh-oh.
0: I stopped to get me a burger when we got off work. I was hungry.
1: Okay.
0: It's lunchtime for us when we get off here.
1: Absolutely.
0: Yeah, we get out of here.
1: I want real food.
0: Yeah, I don't want breakfast. And so we have a guy, there's a little deli, and we go to him lately where he goes and he makes me a hot link sandwich.
1: Uh-huh.
0: Well, yesterday I didn't get my hot link sandwich. Mm. And I will say this little man does a great hot link sandwich, y'all. It'd be on some toasted white bread with a hot link, fried egg, and some cheese.
1: Cheese on there. He make a good BLT sandwich too now.
0: Now, I didn't get to it yesterday, so instead I stopped to get me a chili cheeseburger. While eating the chili cheeseburger, I come to a stop abruptly. Somebody in front of me while I'm eating my chili cheeseburger. Okay?
1: Disaster.
0: Now, I get my chili cheeseburger with just chili cheese and some onions and a little bit of mustard.
1: Okay.
0: But for some reason, they decided to load it up with some onions. So as I do the abrupt stop, I jerk a little bit.
1: Crazy.
0: A little bit of the chili spilled on my jeans.
1: Oh, no.
0: But the onion flew to the passenger side. An onion flew to the passenger
1: side. How fast was you going?
0: I was going, and I wasn't paying attention because I'm eating.
1: Because you're eating.
0: Right, and I looked down to, like get the hamburger right and pull some of the paper off of it while I'm eating it. And all of a sudden, as I look down, somebody stops in front of me. You know what I mean? And I had to stop. Okay.
1: Right.
0: So now the onion flew to the passenger seat.
1: Mm-hmm.
0: I get out of the car. I'm thinking it's got to be a small, because it's diced onions, right? I'm like, I'm just going to go on in and I'm going to finish my burger.
1: Oh, no. You went in the house and left the onion in the seat?
0: What? I didn't see it.
1: Oh.
0: I don't know where it went. I knew it went to the passenger side. It could have went in between. I don't know.
1: So you didn't even look, man.
0: I just left. I didn't think it was it's a tiny onion, I thought. It was a diced onion, Trey. It's not a ring.
1: Women.
0: It wasn't sliced.
1: It don't matter.
0: It was diced.
1: Oh, my.
0: I get in the car yesterday evening.
1: I know where you're going.
0: I get in the dang car. Once I get in the car, what happens?
1: Mm-mm.
0: Oof.
1: Yep.
0: Onion smell.
1: Yep.
0: This is the strongest diced piece of onion I have ever smelled. My car is on fire this morning.
1: Ew.
0: Still.
1: Yeah.
0: So this is yesterday evening. So now I'm on the phone with my husband, and while I'm talking to him, he goes, what is wrong with you? And I said, I'm looking under the seat. I'm looking for an onion. He said, what kind of onion? Is it a red onion? A yellow onion?
1: Onion?
0: I said, I don't know what it is. It's diced. It was on my burger, and when I stopped them.
1: That's an encouraging husband. That's a good man, Savannah. What kind of onion? Is it a red onion?
0: Yeah. A yellow onion? No.
1: Right.
0: It's a white onion? No. It's a diced onion.
1: I can't
0: find this one little diced onion, and it has lit this goddamn car up.
1: Oh,
0: I got a Jeep. The whole thing is lit up. So now I'm looking up under the seat in between. I cannot find this little piece
1: Still
0: of
1: can't find.
0: I can't find it. I got in the car this morning. It's funky.
1: Yeah.
0: It's funky in my car.
1: Mm.
0: I swear to God, I cannot find the onion. So I told him, I said, I'm going to go get it detailed today. I got to go spend $100 to get my car detailed.
1: See?
0: So I get this onion smell about
1: that one,
0: it.
1: That one onion causing all this havoc. That's why you should have got it right when you got out the car. You should have set that burger down.
0: I guess I didn't. And I thought I would be able to find anything. A dice, one little dice was going to funk up my car like it did.
1: Yeah. Them onions be strong, boy.
0: This must have been a fresh, organic onion
1: potent,
0: or something.
1: Potent.
0: That they used.
1: Yeah.
0: This onion had to be organic. You know what? It was a mom and pop, so I should have known.
1: Oh, yeah, for
0: so
1: sure.
0: So mom and pop are using real onions and stuff.
1: This ain't
0: know?
1: No McDonald's
0: right.
1: Burger King
0: no.
1: onion. Yeah.
0: No, this is a strong, real onion.
1: Mm.
0: Now, one that was, what's wrong?
3: Now my marijuana senses are going off. So you made a stop fast.
0: Uh-huh.
3: And the onion went to your passenger
0: side. Yeah, the
3: side.
0: Chili fell on my jeans, and then the piece of the onion flew
1: Irresponsible.
0: To the passenger side.
3: Damn, how that thing go to the right like that?
1: Shut up.
0: I don't know. I don't understand.
1: That must have been a hard stop.
3: Okay, for real.
1: My God.
0: But there were so many onions on it, too.
1: I can't do that. If I spill anything in my car, I don't care if it's a fry. I'm going to get it out of there.
3: Yeah, me too.
1: As soon as I pull over, I'm on it.
0: Well, maybe, can you go down there right now and go in my car and help me?
1: But
0: maybe you can find this one piece of onion.
1: See, I got a weak stomach. I'll be done throw up in your car. You'd have even more of a mess to clean up. It's stinking here.
0: Damn. Y'all, I'm going to tell you something. Y'all got to stop. I'm going to tell you where they probably got it. It was a mom and pop. They probably grew this onion themselves. See, y'all got to stop with these gardens and these strong-ass onions. I'm used to these fake ones they got in the store.
1: You know, I'm glad you didn't have nobody in your car with you. They would have said, damn. D.D. Musty.
0: Okay.
3: Yeah.
0: Smell like Funyuns up in there.
1: Smell like Funyuns in there.
0: Anyways, I'll let you know tomorrow what happens and whether or not the smell goes down. All right. It's D.D. in the morning.
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9: 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It's DD in the morning on the beat of the Champlain Valley.

0: Good morning. It's Didi in the morning, and we appreciate you listening.
1: We really do.
0: Trey G's here, also comedian JJ Williamson. All right, JJ says, you know, he does something here, and what is this? This isn't this what we doing? Wait.
1: That's what we're doing.
0: Okay. That's not
1: now we ain't talking about that right there.
0: Okay.
1: And we're going to my classic, the legendary.
0: What?
1: Baby, still brought to you by nobody. No, but I'm gonna change them things, man. We're gonna change that, man. It's time for you, the legendary I Be Damn, brought to you by nobody. Here we go, man. You ever went out or went to the movies or just went to an event? Man, you park your car, man, and you get ready to come back and go home. And you trying to unlock your car, but the damn key don't work. The battery done went dead
0: on your key.
2: I'm going through that right now.
1: Wow. I be damn.
2: Right now.
1: Now you got to either buy a battery or call a locksmith.
0: Or learn how to pull your key out of it.
1: Well, some of them don't have that. Yeah, not every one of them. Not all of them.
2: But I also be scared, too, that when you use your key, the alarm is going to go off. And then it's like, dang, how do I get the alarm to cut off?
1: I be damn.
2: Yeah.
1: That done happened to me.
2: Yeah.
1: That done happened to me, man. Hated. You know, so I done been stuck on the side of the road for a long time because that damn battery done went down.
2: That's why we depended too much on technology. Them key fobs is the devil.
1: Yeah, man, they the devil. And then they charge your arm and leg if they got to come out there and do it for you. You be like, man, well, just drop me off at CVS.
0: Not an arm and leg.
1: Yeah. I think it's a CR 234 anyway. I know what battery I need to be. I be damn. Man, you ever told somebody you for the hang you're not gonna be able to hang out tonight and you ain't gonna be able to pick you up, man, I ain't gonna go. But you end up going and damn it, you see them there.
2: Oh God.
1: Yeah. I be damn. Damn, yep. I hate that. You being so, you have to make up something. You know, it was just the last minute. I tried to call you. They're going to be like, I ain't have no missed call from you.
2: If
1: you ain't want to pick me up, just say you ain't want to pick me up.
2: You tried to be slick.
1: Yeah, I did. I tried to be slick.
2: It
1: backfired on me. I be damn they up in this thing. I be damn. Man, you ever had to get up early in the morning, man? You just set your alarm. You in there sleep. And you get up and go to the restroom, man, bathroom, man, and go lay back down. But damn it. You can't go back to sleep.
2: Yeah.
1: For nothing. I be damn.
2: That
1: alarm gonna go off at 4, but guess what? It's 1:46. Man, you

0: But ladies and gentlemen, y'all know what time it is. It's time for me to get my groove on.
1: Oh, what?
0: Hit it.
1: Oh, no.
0: Hey.
2: Aye, aye, aye.
0: Come on now.

0: Still brought to you by nobody.
1: Thank you.
0: Sex and chocolate.
1: Thank you, JJ. Boom,
2: boom.
1: Alrighty.
0: I mean, damn.
1: It's DD in the morning.
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2: All righty, good morning. It's Dee Dee in the morning. Let's get into the hot topics, though, because did anybody hear what Young Thug says his new album is going to be about? Did anybody hear this? All I can say is Mary J. Blige move over and Beyonce move over.
3: Stop.
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4: 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We back on that.
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2: 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Before we get into anything right now, did y'all hear the story out of Vietnam? Has anybody heard this story?
3: Vietnam.
2: And this is where people here end up worried about what we eating.
3: Mm-mm.
2: Vietnam police bust alleged cat theft ring after 2,700 pets were stolen from neighborhoods for meat.
3: No. I was just going to say, what they doing with the cats now?
2: Yep.
3: They eating the cats.
2: Yep. They said a massive alleged cat stealing operation in Vietnam has been broken up after police accused a group of men of taking thousands of pets from residential neighborhoods and funneling them into the country's cat meat trade.
3: Ew. Now, hear me out. I don't want to eat a cat. No. I don't want to eat a dog or anything like that. But in different countries, they are like, you know, that's a delicacy in that country.
6: Yeah. Yeah.
3: Why is it that we draw the line at eating like cats and dogs? We eat every other animal.
2: Hear something? Somebody, I saw something that said we learned discrimination as kids. We started out learning discrimination as kids because we will eat certain four-legged animals
3: and
2: not others.
3: Yeah.
2: We discriminate.
3: Yeah.
2: Do you get the point?
3: Why do we villainize eating like the... And I'm not saying I want to eat them, but it's just like we'll eat like a lion or a tiger.
2: I ain't eating no lion.
3: Or a cheetah. Like if somebody made it, you know what I'm saying?
2: I only eat what I'm used to eating as a child. Give me the chicken, the beef, the pig. That's it.
3: I'm just saying, man. If you went to like a really high-class restaurant, they was like, oh yeah, this is shark. They be eating duck and alligator.
2: I don't eat that.
3: Exactly.
6: It's duck and alligator. It's good.
3: You see what I'm saying?
6: Yeah, it's good, though.
2: You eat possum, don't you? Or raccoon? Which one is
6: it? I have.
2: Which one you eat?
6: Possum.
2: Possum.
6: Man.
2: You had possum soup or something, right?
6: Yes, I have.
2: Which one you eat?
6: Possum.
2: Possum.
6: Man.
2: You had possum soup or something, right?
3: That's insane. But you draw the line at Fido.

0: This story is hilarious.
1: Yeah, man. This is a teacher out of Milwaukee. I mean, this late imposter teacher in Milwaukee. She's 23-year-old. She went out there. She got felony charges going, I guess. She tried to be a substitute teacher.
2: A Wisconsin woman is accused of posing as a substitute teacher and making lewd and disturbing comments to students. Amy Jones is charged with 6 felonies after authorities say she walked into this Milwaukee high school and told the office staff she was a sub. She was then assigned to a class where students say she used profane language, racial slurs, and organized students by race and gender in the class. According to the complaint, she told one boy he was fat, told others they were the types of people to have incest, and told one girl she would either become a stripper or a hooker. Jones was removed from the school by the third period after students reported her. The 23-year-old, who's a former student at the school, told police she was bored and hates kids and just wanted to mess around. Her lawyer blames her mental health issues.
3: I was just thinking, I was like, she must got some kind of mental going on.
1: And the fact that you went to school that you went to
0: years ago.
1: Years ago
0: at
1: that.
0: I hate kids, so I'm just playing.
3: The bigger issue is, how did you do that?
0: Because she just walked in and they need substitute teachers. Yeah. Clearly, they just said, all right, here's what you need, right? Nobody vetted her. They didn't ask questions other than, hey, I'm here to be a substitute teacher. Good. Take that class.
3: It's that easy? Like, all the security measures nowadays, you know, when you go up to like school, elementary schools, middle schools, you gotta like buzz in.
1: You gotta show your eye.
3: Yes. They do biometrics scans on you.
1: For real.
3: Worse than the airport.
0: Yeah, that's crazy. I don't know how she did that. I guess they just really needed help.
3: Yeah.
0: You know?
3: Yes,
0: hey, Young Thug is coming out. Y'all saw this?
3: Yeah.
0: An R&B album.
3: Jeffrey is saying that he is going to compete now with the likes of old Mary J, because he's coming out with a Strictly R&B CD.
4: You have an album coming out potentially next year?
5: This year.
4: This year?
3: Oh. Solo?
5: Yeah. I'm going R&B. There's Mary J. I'm going R&B.
3: Oh, come on.
5: Most of the songs are sexual, though. It's probably like 2 or 3 heartbreak songs. Most of them is just like fun times, like...
0: What? Hold on. Wait. Are you going to be up against Mary J. Blige? It sounds like R. Kelly to me.
3: Shut up.
0: Everything's sexual.
3: You remind me of my G.
0: Yeah. It sounds like you're going to do some R. Kelly now.
3: I ain't going to lie to you. It worked for Kanye West. Yeah. You know, he came out with 808s of Heartbreak. It was kind of like, you know, R&B, heartbreak music. So we're going to see. It might work for Jeffrey.
1: Yeah. Right. Give him a shot. The auto-tune.
0: Okay, sure. We'll look for that wonderful album.
3: He gonna be the new Roger and Zap.
0: Okay.
3: Mark my words.
0: Okay. That note, guess what, everybody? Coming up, everybody, we got $1,000 for you. Get ready to play our $1,000 minute game next. It's Didi in the morning. Hey, good morning. It's Didi in the morning looking for Trey on this Thursday. I can't believe it's already Thursday.
3: Already.
0: It's Quick Thursday. Week. Looking for Trey G to tell us what's trending.
3: Hey, so what's trending, man? Drake and SZA. They are trending for some really huge news. You know, Coachella 2027 is right around the corner, and it's being rumored that Drake and SZA will be headlining Coachella this year.
0: Wow.
3: Okay. Yeah. They will be the headliners for Coachella. They are at least in the top running. So while people are talking about the halftime show at the Super Bowl, Coachella is also like, look, man, we need to be in that conversation too.
0: So not the two of them together.
3: No, not together.
0: It's just either or.
3: You know, it'd be different nights.
0: Yeah.
3: Yeah, right. It'd be different nights.
0: I was going to say, because ain't her work boyfriend is Kendrick Lamar.
3: Facts. Yeah, so we're going to have to see how messy
0: it gets. That's her work husband. Uh-huh.
3: Yeah. Coachella and Drake really good friends too.
1: Coachella, is it always in the same spot? Do they move around?
3: No, I think it's in
1: New York.
0: No, it's in California, like Palm Springs.
1: Okay, so it's always out that way.
0: We'll see what happens. All right, listen, coming up, we got the 5 things you need to know to start your day. Next, it's Didi in the morning.
6: I'm Amber Payton with BIN News Now. Los Angeles City Councilwoman Nithya Raman is facing backlash over a video with progressive influencer Ed Choi. In the video, the two say, quote, only you can stop fascist liars, end quote, as Black Mayor Karen Bass appears on screen.
7: There's a lot of evidence as to why she's not ready to run the city.
6: Raman also criticized LAPD Chief Jim McDonnell and said she would appoint new leadership if elected mayor. The NAACP is suing the Trump administration over plans to deploy election monitors during the midterms. The lawsuit seeks records on a reported plan to send 1,000 monitors to polling places. The group argues the Justice Department is focusing on unfounded voter fraud claims instead of protecting voter access. And Baltimore will welcome back the CIAA basketball tournament in February. The 2027 tournament runs February 23rd through the 27th at CFG Bank Arena, featuring men's and women's teams from all 12 HBCU member schools. Get BIN News Now on demand 24/7 on the iHeartRadio app.
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0: Good morning. It is Thursday. It's Dee Dee in the morning, and we are all here. Good morning, Trey G.
1: Hey, good morning, good morning.
0: And good morning to comedian J.J. Williamson.
2: Good morning, good morning, good morning, good people.
0: Guys, let's get to the five things you need to know to start your day. That's how we kick off this show. Let's go.
3: The five things you need to know right now on Dee Dee in the morning.
0: First thing you need to know right now, y'all saw this about an ex-CIA officer who pled guilty to a massive fraud situation. Take a listen to this.
4: The CIA officer found with hundreds of these gold bars in his house has pleaded guilty to stealing nearly $200 million from the government. David Rush obtained a senior job at the CIA with top secret clearance after lying his way in, claiming he had a college degree and spent years as a Navy pilot. Neither was true. Once inside the agency, he made up fake classified programs to get the government to hand him all that money. Prosecutors say he effectively acted as his own approving official. He spent $145 million on Florida real estate. He also used government cash to buy 35 luxury watches and two BMWs. And he convinced the government to buy all those gold bars, 298 of them, at a cost of $46 million. At his plea hearing yesterday, Rush also admitted giving a foreign official information that could identify a U.S. clandestine source.
0: Dang, he done did a lot. Yeah. Not only he steal money, take money, lied, fraud, gave up secrets. He's worthless.
1: Well, he only doing what the administration is doing right now. Just using his position to gain an edge.
0: That's true.
2: He just got caught. That's all.
0: Yeah. 35 luxury watches, two BMWs, gold bars, a mansion. Dang, he was living large.
1: If he'd have said make America great again, he probably would have got away with it.
0: Speaking of making America great again, anybody see this? It's your president. They just sat out there and put a gold naked statue of Trump, and it's on display at a government building in Europe somewhere. According to what they're saying now, they said a giant golden statue depicting a naked Donald Trump has gone on display inside one of the European Parliament's buildings.
1: Ew.
0: It's an 8.5 foot tall sculpture, and it's called the Orange Plague, and it shows the nude U.S. president holding justice scales and a long golf club with a golf ball.
2: Plague.
0: And they are, that's what they, you know what's so funny to me? Remember when they kept saying he's known as the king of injustice. That's what they're saying. Donald Trump is now the king of injustice. And this is in a foreign country. Remember when they said that people would be laughing at us if we had elected Kamala?
2: Yeah.
0: And we'd be a laughing stock.
1: Yeah. Look at us now.
2: You're on the floor now. At least y'all was just been holding your stomach. Now you're on the floor tickled to death. Well, ladies and gentlemen, let's talk a little college football, man. I got to give a shout out to this right here, man. You know, we'll be checking our stats, man. You know, it's week 5 in college football, man. I want to give a huge shout out. His name is Jalen Tolbert. He is leading all college football in passing with over 1,882 yards, and he's from an HBCU.
1: Nice. Wow.
2: Not Texas, not Georgia, not Alabama, not Colorado, but from an HBCU. And guess what HBCU he at?
0: Don't even.
2: That's right, man. I'm really proud to shout that out, man. Jalen Tolbert, man, he's leading all college football in passing right now, man. Wow. Of all the schools in Division I, Division II, not just HBCU, but even over these Power Five
0: conferences,
2: man. Shout out to him, man. Number love.
1: I love it. Can we also give flowers to black women? There was a video that was going around on social media of black men describing what it's like to be loved by a black woman. You know, I feel like a lot of times in society too, we be ishing on black women.
2: Right.
1: You know what I'm saying?
0: Yeah, you do.
1: Yeah. Now, I ain't know you, but society can make that a trend, right? But they ish on black men too. But this is about black women right now, okay? And they gave them their flowers, and I think they deserve it. Check this out.
5: How does it feel to be loved by a black woman?
6: Yeah, it's everything, bro. Because we get taught that black women are so difficult. They not, bro. They just don't pull up a book. And I feel like getting a dope black woman to actually love you is like the ultimate one. You don't got nothing else that you really need to accomplish in this life, bro. If you get a good black woman that love you, you won, bro. You're good. You don't need to do nothing else because she's going to help you do everything else.
0: Yeah.
1: Yeah.
0: No.
1: That's real.
2: No wonder I'm winning, man.
1: Yeah, I'm trying to tell you.
2: I'm winning. Thank you, baby.
1: I'm trying to tell you. Get your black woman on your team,
0: hey,
1: man.
0: Let me tell you what it made me think about, though. Y'all ever seen when there's a white guy one time was on social media. He said, anytime you get a compliment from a black woman, he said, it makes you just feel good.
1: Boy. Yeah.
0: He said, anytime you get a compliment.
1: It'll turn your whole day around.
2: Yeah, for real.
1: Turn your whole day around.
0: I love that.
1: Yes, indeed.
0: Love that for us.
1: Yeah.
0: All right. Hey, listen, those right there are your five things you need to know right now. How about this, though? We do have cash this morning,
1: uh-oh,
0: and you can win it. All you got to do is answer 10 questions correctly at 833-TALK-TO-DIDI.
2: That's 833-825-5233.
0: It's DIDI in the morning.
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14: Wake up. 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The best way to start your day. Only on the beat of the Champlain Valley. Jump.

0: right, it's Dee Dee in the morning. Guess what? We're about to play our game. We're about to play our $1,000 minute game. Give somebody some cash this morning. But according to this, you guys, according to Uber Eats, what's the most popular food delivered in the U.S.? What do you think it is? The most popular food that they deliver on Uber. What do you think?
1: I'm going to say fast food.
0: Well, I mean, that's generic. It was generic.
2: Pizza?
0: No, it's not pizza.
2: Damn.
0: Love the way he says pizza.
2: Yeah.
0: I love the way he says pizza.
2: Hamburger and fries, though.
0: Hamburger and fries to you? Do you do that a lot, though, when you call Uber?
2: No, not a lot, but
0: so why would you choose hamburger and fries, though?
2: I mean, I just think a lot of people just eat hamburger and french fries.
0: Hey, Trey.
3: That's some logic there, ain't it?
0: It was, but he wasn't quite sure, though. He didn't stand confidently.
2: Right. Like, I wanted to go deep, but I wasn't sure.
0: Yeah. Well, it's fries.
3: It's French fries.
0: It is French fries. It's not hamburger. It's just French fries, they say. Folks will call them and say, hey, I'm going to get me an order of French fries, and that's it.
3: An order of fries getting delivered, and it's going to cost you $38 just to get that fry delivered to you.
0: Yeah.
3: You might as well just go pick it up. I hate using Uber Eats and DoorDash.
0: Why?
3: Because they charge so many fees.
2: Yeah.
3: By the time you get finished with the food, you paying for everything, and you got a tip. Nah, I'm okay, bro.
0: I just say that. People are starting to use a lot of that. Everybody's stopping all of this other stuff that is supposed to be for convenience because of all the different fees. You're like, you know what? I'm going to get my butt up and go get it myself.
2: Yeah. I be telling my son that. He love, what's that? He love cookies and crumble.
0: Uh-huh.
2: I see that box now. I like, where you go get it from? Now they deliver. I like, dude.
0: Yeah,
2: you just paid $9 for that.
3: Yes.
0: Yeah. All right. Yes. Well, anyways, shouts out everybody. Damn, everybody asking fries. For just fries. Let's get into
4: the
0: game.
4: To here boss we go. Up with a bag. You got the answers. We got that bread. $1,000 all for you with the $1,000 minute game. Exclusively on Dee Dee in the morning.
0: Well, hello, Craig. How you doing?
5: Craig. I'm good. How you doing, Dee Dee?
0: I'm doing all right. Craig, what you doing up this morning? You going to work, coming home from work, what?
5: I'm on the way to work.
0: All right.
2: I'm on my way to work.
0: What you do for a living?
5: I mean, I got like three jobs. I got a box truck I do. I cut hair, and I work at aerospace.
0: Make your money now.
3: Come on, hustler.
0: Damn, make that money. You got kids?
5: I got two, yes, ma'am.
0: Okay.
3: Oh, okay. That's all right there.
0: Yeah, daddy out here working three jobs.
3: See, I work at aerospace.
5: Got two.
3: I got a box truck, and I cut hair. Let me find out you cutting hair out the box truck. Boy, you going to really be on top of
5: it. Nah, we ain't doing it like that.
2: Let me find out your clippers at the aerospace.
5: I have.
3: You never know.
0: All right, let's spin this wheel, see if we can get you some extra cash. Here we go.
6: JJ from the SIP.
7: Trey G. Trey G.
6: $30 bonus.
3: Hey. All right, Mr. Six Jobs. Yes, sir. I'm going to read you the 10 questions, my boy. If you don't know the answer, what you going to say?
5: Fast.
3: Yes, sir. Yeah. We're going to spin the block, answer it again, and we got to go fast, okay?
5: Yes, sir.
3: All right, perfect. Let's get paid. First question. Where are you more likely to buy clothes from? Shein, Fashion Nova, or in-store?
5: In-store.
3: What was the last piece of clothing that you went shopping for?
5: Shirt for church.
3: What rapper's government name is Kentrell Golden?
5: Bad.
3: How many Super Bowls have the Atlanta Falcons won?
5: 1, 2, 3, 4, 5, 6, 7, 0.
3: If someone's birthday is January 7th, what is their zodiac sign?
5: Capricorn.
3: Hey. What country is NBA player Victor Wembanyama from?
5: France.
3: Yeah, mm-hmm. Yeah. What is the capital of Florida?
2: Come on now.
5: Pat.
3: On the morning show, who has a mother named Miss Pat?
5: Dee Dee, Trey G.
3: There you go. What movie is this famous line from? What you say about my mama?
5: What is that?
3: Spell the word hypothetical.
0: Y'all got five.
3: Not bad.
0: 5 out of 10. Here's what you missed. Really? It is this one. What rapper's government name is Kentrell Golden? It is NBA Youngboy. How many Super Bowls have the ATL? I mean, you got that one.
2: He got six.
0: He got
2: six.
0: Okay, mm-hmm.
5: He tried to give me right there.
2: I heard him say five.
0: Yeah. My bad, Craig.
3: All right.
0: Craig, you missed this one right here. What is the capital of Florida? Tallahassee. You missed that one.
5: Yeah.
0: What movie is this famous line from? What you say about my mama? Menace to Society.
2: Mm-hmm. Don't be a menace.
5: Yeah.
0: You didn't, and you didn't do hypothetical. You guys didn't really get to it. All right.
5: I would have got it, though.
0: Really?
3: Come on, Craig.
5: Yeah.
3: Let them know.
0: But how you spell it?
5: HYPOTHETICAS.
0: You got it. Craig would have got it. All right. Well, we cheered you for nothing because you didn't get it. Okay.
5: I know you got six.
0: Six out of that. You're going to get $10 every correct answer. We added up to $60. You spun the wheel, got what? An extra 30?
3: Yeah.
0: $90 coming in.
3: All right. Come on, Craig.
5: You earned everybody respect, too,
3: yep, Craig.
0: You did. Congratulations.
5: Yeah, I appreciate it.
0: Tell everybody in the show that gave you a shot at $1,000.
5: DD in the morning.
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2: All right, y'all. So it looks like we got Nokeisha here on the line. And Nokeisha wants to make her grandmother mad, right?
3: Yeah.
2: All right, Nokeisha. What you going to tell your grandmama?
3: I'm going to tell her that my aunt came by last night and stole her mixer.
2: Oh, okay. Okay.
3: Mom, get up and go in there and see if your mixer in there. I heard Nana call last night asking you can't she use your mixer, but she over run the house baking. I don't know who mixer she got, so go in there and check.
4: Which one?
3: Your KitchenAid mixer?
4: No, girl, I'll kill that bitch. Let me see. Well, if she did, I wonder who in the hell let her in. She know damn well I wasn't finna let her use my mixer. She's crazy.
3: She was drunk, Mama.
4: Oh, she sure do. Who let her in to get it?
3: It's gone.
4: Yeah, it's gone. Where's she at?
3: Oh, this is her walking through the door right now, Mama. This is her. Hold on.
4: All right.
3: Mama.
4: What?
3: I came over and got the mixer. I told you,
4: bitch, you couldn't use my mixer.
3: Well, I have to use it, Mama. Let me
4: you ain't got to use a damn thing of my line. I told you couldn't use it. I want it now.
3: I can't bring it to you now because I put it on top of the car when I was bagging out. I didn't know it was on top of the car, and it fell.
4: Lana, I'm going to call the police on you.
3: You go on and do it then.
4: I damn sure am. No, Keisha.
3: How much was it I pay you for it?
4: $300 and some dollars. No, Keisha.
3: Well, I ain't got that. Hold on. Here she is, Mama. I don't feel like talking about it no more. Hello?
4: Is my mixer broke?
5: Yeah.
4: Yeah.
6: I ain't no finish.
4: Dude, Ronnie probably didn't know what the bitch wanted.
6: I got to let Lana out here with that mix. That ain't crazy.
4: Yeah, I'm going to call the police on Londa.
2: Miss Red?
6: Charles Green?
4: Yes.
2: What are you going to call the police for?
4: Because she got my mixer.
2: She didn't steal it.
4: Who in the hell are you?
2: I'm a mixer investigator. I'm investigating the mixer.
4: What do you mean you investigate my mixer?
2: Because you said that you're going to call the police. So this
4: I sure am.
2: All right, I just want you to calm down.
4: No, I'm not going to calm down because I told her in the first place she couldn't use it. She come over here and stole it.
2: Okay, well,
4: so
2: I'll tell you what we're going to need. We're going to need a statement from you, Miss Red, about this because have you ever watched the first 48?
4: I don't give a damn woman about no first 48 and you need to step out of my damn business. Whoever the hell you are.
2: I'm trying to help you with the mixer.
4: You ain't got to help me with a damn thing. I can help myself with my own property.
2: But, Miss Red, I got to tell you something. For real, I can't play with you no more.
4: I don't want you playing with me, period, because I don't even know you.
2: I know, but I'm getting ready to tell you who I am.
4: Who in the hell are you?
2: You're on the Mad Minute. Oh.
3: Your mixer is fine, Robbie hid it from you.
4: Don't play with me like that.
2: And y'all give it up for Nokeisha, her grandma.
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2: Good morning. What is today, y'all? Is today
3: Thursday?
2: This week is flying by. No, October is flying by.
3: Yeah.
2: I can't take it. I keep saying, how fast is this thing spinning? I'm surprised we ain't got whiplash. This whole planet's spinning fast.
3: Yeah, for real.
2: Like, I don't know what. It's just all of a sudden, it just started speeding up.
3: Yeah.
2: Mm-hmm.
3: I seen a couple of planets were going by so fast.
2: Oh, were they? Planets were going fast, too?
3: Yeah.
2: Damn. All right. Shouts out to Mars, Venus, Pluto. Mm-hmm. Well, Pluto is a
4: dwarf planet. But, all right, fine. You know.
2: Let's get into the hot topics right now. Then we got to talk about 50 Cent and talking about buying Mike Tyson's house. Did y'all hear this?
3: What?
2: Let's get into it. Here we go.
5: Hot topics. We back on that.
6: Thanks.
5: Only on Didi in the morning.
2: So your president basically says he has a lot of power. Ain't nothing y'all could do about it. That he could do anything he wants. He ain't lying. Because your Supreme Court is ain't doing nothing about nothing.
3: No.
2: Your, let's see, your representatives, Congress folks, and they ain't doing nothing. He may be right about this. Ain't nobody getting this guy on nothing. Anyway, he goes in to talk about Hillary, Joe, and Barack Obama. Listen.
7: With that being said, I could have done very bad things to Hillary Clinton. I could have done very, very bad things to Joe Biden. I could have done very bad things to Barack Hussein Obama. I thought it was inappropriate to do so because you have to treat the office of the presidency with respect. Mm-hmm. Then I found out that they impeached me twice. And I certainly, even to this moment, I can do whatever I want if I want. Mm-hmm. They've done some very bad things, many illegal things. Mm-mm. But I view the presidency as a very sacred position. Mm-hmm. I've had my shot and still do at Biden, at Hillary Clinton, and Barack Hussein Obama. And I've had plenty of people say, let's go get him. And I said, no, you can't do that to the presidency.
4: Mm-mm.
3: Wow.
4: Boy. And you know what's crazy? Like, people, like his supporters, they still actually buy into that.
2: I know it.
4: Like, they still actually, like, they support it. They think that he is in the right. And they put a label on it of being a patriot.
2: Yeah.
4: They respect and support the office.
2: Them same patriots when he said we can go attack Los Angeles and San Diego and they cheered?
4: Yeah.
2: And
4: them same exact ones.
2: Have you noticed how he always has to say Barack Hussein Obama? You ever notice every time he says his name? How come you don't do Hillary's middle name? How come you don't do Joe Biden? Because we all know what it is. I'm going to keep it moving.
4: Well, we know that man say rent free in his head.
2: Let's go on. Let's move on and talk about Stephen A. Smith.
3: My man Stephen A. Smith, man, you know, he made some comments about a retired lineman for the Eagles, Lane Johnson.
2: Mm-hmm.
3: Lane decided to go ahead midseason to retire, and he said some comments, and now he's getting a lot of backlash.
8: I'm sorry that when I was on television earlier this morning on First Take ESPN every weekday morning from 10 a.m. to 12 noon, my day job, people misconstrued me minimizing mental health. I would never do that. Hell, I had mental health issues. 2017, when my mama passed away, God rest her soul, I spent 2 years with a level of misery I didn't know existed. I actually sought and endured therapy, which rescued me. And to be honest with you, if it wasn't for that and the existence of my daughters, I don't even know if I'd be here. That's how bad I was.
2: Mm. So they said, yeah, he mocked this guy. This guy basically is saying, I'm gonna bow out. I've got mental health issues I want to deal with. And so Stephen A. was mocking him or something?
3: Mocking him about that situation, man. Mm. So,
2: So now he got to come back and apologize. Well, I'll give Stephen that. Now, a lot of folks won't apologize at all.
4: Right.
2: Shout out to your president. But this guy right here, he really does. Every now and then you'll see Stephen A. say, I apologize. I was wrong or whatever. And I like that.
4: I think in the moment when you heard a clip, he just did not realize it's bigger than football.
3: Yeah.
4: He was taking it very lightly, very sarcastic in his tone. And that man was like, hey, I'm really trying to like battle some things here. So I need to step away. Stephen A. just didn't read it like that.
2: 50 Cent is out here telling stories, what, about buying Mike Tyson's house?
4: Yeah. Mike Tyson's mega mansion.
2: Okay.
4: He even says it was comparable to a small hotel. He said that the house was so big, it had 10 karat gold on the walls.
2: Damn.
4: They even had the same size AC heating unit as a small hotel. Like, it was really insane. Check this out.
9: When I first got on, I bought Tyson's house, right? He had, all of these things around the house that I had no idea what they were. Like, and I guess, look, just saying, I want to live the best. He got the best.
2: Yeah.
9: Could possibly get. So I had this big ass chandelier and like over the dining room table, and it had the little red tab on it. It was like Baccarat, right?
2: Yeah.
9: You go, and I got the leak pieces all over the place in the house. It was just...
1: He just left them there.
9: Yeah, yeah. And I had these really ugly-ass things in sconce, like with light sconce in the hallway. And the interior decorator came to me and she was like, these things are hideous. Can we take them down? I said, yeah. And then when Uncle Dave was there, he was a caretaker that was there. He was there. He would come and say, do you know that the lady took the thing down in the hallway? And I was like, he said, the things are 10 karat gold.
1: Mm. Yeah.
9: I said, what? Tell her to put it back. 10 karat gold.
1: Mm. Yeah.
9: I said, what? Tell her to put it back.
1: That's crazy.
9: Yeah. Who the f- buys 10 karat gold? Shit that hangs on.

0: Boy.
1: All right, y'all. Listen, there you go. Those right there are your hot topics. Coming up, our millennial jukebox, that's Trey G. He's going to update your playlist with the top-selling hip-hop albums of the week. That's coming up. It's Didi in the morning.
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3: Regulators. You regulate any stealing of his property. 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

0: It's Dee Dee in the morning. Good morning. Hi, it's Thursday. I got comedian JJ Williamson with me. JJ, you out this weekend? Where you
1: at? I am. I'm going to be in Little Rock. I'm going to the Rock. I'll be at Shooter's Bar and Grill. One night only, man. Uh-oh. So come on out. Special engagement, man. So
0: one night only. Yeah. I feel like I should be on Dreamgirls.
1: Yeah, for real.
0: Go ahead. One night only. Little Rock. Look for comedian JJ Williamson in your city. All right. Hey. Trey G's here to tell us what's trending.
2: Hey, Miss Rachel is trending. You know, I've been seeing her a lot on social media lately. And I kind of have falling in like with Miss Rachel. Not gonna lie to you. She is the child star. She basically, like, all the kids know Miss Rachel.
0: Oh, yeah. I know you're talking about.
2: Yeah, she appeals to, like, the kids.

0: kids. She makes kid songs. Mm-hmm. She actually released an album, like a kid album, mm-hmm. and she outsold almost every hip hop album that has come out this year. Mm-hmm. She outsold Rick Ross, DaBaby, T.I., The Game, Young Thug, and Swae Lee. She sold 29,000 copies of her children's album. Mm. So, shouts out to Miss Rachel for doing something that a lot of hip-hop artists can't say they did.
1: For real.
0: Yes,
1: indeed.
0: All
1: right, thank you, Miss Rachel. All right, coming up next hour on Millennial Jukebox, Trey G is going to update your playlist with the top-selling hip-hop albums of the week. On the way, it's DD in the Morning, plus $1,000 next.
0: Uh-oh.
2: I'm Amber Payton with BIN News Now. Los Angeles City Councilwoman Nithya Raman is facing backlash over a video with progressive influencer Ed Choi. In the video, the two say, quote, only you can stop fascist liars, end quote, as Black Mayor Karen Bass appears on screen.
3: There's a lot of evidence as to why she's not ready to run the city.
2: Raman also criticized LAPD Chief Jim McDonnell and said she would appoint new leadership if elected mayor. The NAACP is suing the Trump administration over plans to deploy election monitors during the midterms. The lawsuit seeks records on a reported plan to send 1,000 monitors to polling places. The group argues the Justice Department is focusing on unfounded voter fraud claims instead of protecting voter access. And Baltimore will welcome back the CIAA basketball tournament in February. The 2027 tournament runs February 23rd through the 27th at CFG Bank Arena, featuring men's and women's teams from all 12 HBCU member schools. Get BIN News Now on demand 24/7 on the iHeartRadio app.
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0: Good morning. It's Didi in the Morning with Trey G and comedian JJ Williamson. All right. Listen, you know, I love when we get a chance to talk gossip and entertainment with this woman. Okay?
1: Yes.
0: Because she knows everything there is to know about entertainment. She is from It's Only Entertainment. Please welcome entertainment reporter and blogger, Ms. Marie Davis.
2: Good morning, family.
0: All right, Marie, let's dig in. There's a lot going on. They're saying now that Diddy, his release date now has changed.
2: Yes. I mean, it feels like the release date keeps going back and forth. Yes. But the real story is his appeal. Now, his release date is basically moved back, well, pushed back to March 2nd, 2028, as we knew last week that it was supposed to be January 21st, 2028. But the Bureau of Prisons won't explain why it's now released for March 2nd. Mm. Now, the timing is interesting. It changed right after the reports that he was living a little too comfortably. Remember I shared that he was like drinking and stuff, getting massages, and now he's back in solitary confinement. But the bigger question is his appeal. His lawyers argue the judge was wrong to count charges the jury actually threw out when deciding his sentence. Mm. Now, remember, the jury cleared him of sex trafficking and racketeering. He was only convicted on two prostitution-related counts. And he got 50 months. Now, a 3-judge panel heard the appeal back in April, and now we are still waiting on a decision.
0: Okay, wow. I'm going to say this. I'm not a fan of Diddy, right? You guys know this. I'm not a fan, especially after I saw the abuse of Cassie.
1: Yeah.
0: And I always say this. That's just what we saw. We don't know all the other stuff.
1: I'm
0: not a fan, but I believe that there's something behind the scenes that they're doing, and they're trying to keep him in there.
1: Yeah.
0: I think there's something else they know about him. They couldn't get him on, so now they're like, we're going to figure this thing out.
1: I think it's something happening behind the scenes too. Them massages.
2: Because how many times are we gonna push the date back?
0: I mean,
2: this is like the 4th, 5th time.
3: Hey, they say he wouldn't have got caught if he wouldn't have tried to order some DoorDash.
0: That's
3: some DoorDash.
0: Okay. The other thing though we gotta talk about would be, and this woman, you know, I watched her on Selling Sunset, and I like her. Bree Tiese. This is the woman, and she has a baby with Nick Cannon. But out of all his baby moms, she's right there with him all the time. What's her story?
2: Now, Bree Tiese, she is laying down the law for Nick Cannon. She said if he has one more baby, she is out. All right, now, for context, as we all know, Nick Cannon has 12 kids with 6 different women. And Bree from Selling Sunset is one of them. Now, she and Nick have one son together named Legendary, who was born in 2022, and he is now 4 years old. However, on a recent podcast, she says that another baby would be a deal breaker, and she would want out. Her reason is simple. There's so many kids already and there's so much going on. She even joked that they already have the Brady Bunch. And she says she feels guilty that Nick doesn't have enough time as it is. Mm. But she is still calling Nick her man. And she says she sees them being together long term. Mm. And she's been consistent. And she says before that, she's never having another baby herself. All right. 12 kids later, she is now drawing the line at 13.
0: Yeah. Lucky 13.
1: Is that the equivalent to if he cheat one more time, I'm gone. If you cheat,
2: I think that's what it is, Trey.
1: One more time, you cheat, I'm out of here.
0: God.
2: Okay, because 12 kids already. Why are you complaining about the 13th one?
0: But you know what? I give her. I like the fact that she recognized though too. Though there ain't enough time, because I think we had that conversation on this show about you know, you got to go to how many different homes to try to see these babies.
1: Right, man. She should have recognized that 6 kids ago.
0: Okay, I agree.
2: Hello?
1: Ain't enough time.
4: 6 kids in
0: Damn. All right. And then finally, let's talk about Just Brittany. What's this story about her and a toothbrush? I saw some of this. I was like, okay.
2: Child, this story is crazy, all right? This influencer rapper by the name of Just Brittany, she is sharing her toothbrush method for feminine hygiene.
0: Okay.
2: Now, she posted a video with a toothbrush in warm water showing a hygiene routine she warned was for grown folks only. Now, her argument is that people put foreign objects in their bodies anyway, so the body needs extra help beyond cleaning itself. And she says that when she does this whole thing, putting the toothbrush in her, it keeps her fresh and it stops the odor. Now, her fans were stunned and health advocates jumped in immediately warning about irritation and infection.
0: Yeah.
2: And the medical advice is pretty clear. Doctors say the body cleans itself.
0: Yes, it does.
2: And cleaning internally throws off healthy bacteria and raise the the risk of infection.
0: Okay.
2: Water and gentle soap on the outside is plenty. Listen, Brittany, I love the confidence, but please leave the toothbrush for the teeth. Man, all right. Your doctor will thank you.
0: Well, maybe, okay? Hey, you never know. She got some teeth down there.
3: Oh, you might.
2: You know what?
0: Hey, my mom used to ask me, my mother, when I was a kid, she'd be like, what you got? Teeth down there and panties always torn up.
1: Damn.
0: I was like, damn.
1: What the hell? Basically, Dee Dee trying to tell us she got that rawr.
2: Trey, you are a fool for that one. I cannot with you.
0: All right. Listen, Marie, how can people find you? How can they find you?
2: Check us out on It's Only Entertainment on all social media platforms, Facebook, Instagram, and our website is itsonlyentertainment.net. That is where the tea gets poured first. And you can follow me on Instagram at _MarieDavid at Instagram. Dee Dee, Trey G, JJ, thank you so much for having me, as always.
0: Yep.
2: It's always a fun time.
0: We love having you on. You guys make sure you follow her and also It's Only Entertainment. Clap it up for our entertainment reporter and blogger, Marie David.
4: Hey.
0: In the morning.
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9: 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Get up.

0: It's Didi in the morning, and I got to tell you something. Trey G is our millennial jukebox. Yes, JJ and I know that. We step back. Man. Let me tell you something. What do we say? He knows the lyrics to every song from 1969 all the way to present day.
1: Yeah.
0: Right? Even though he's a millennial and he was born in 2000. When were you born?
2: I was born in 1992.
0: Okay.
3: But you know everything from
0: 1969 on. What you got today?
2: You be trying to play with me and I do not appreciate that. You know, the rap charts is what I have for you today, man. The hip-hop charts are taking over. Mm-hmm. And right now, I wanted to talk about some of the hottest rap albums that have dropped just this week. Right?
1: Okay.
2: Just this week. And these are the top rap albums of the week. Now, the top five might actually surprise you because there's going to be some names there that you did not expect. Starting out with number five, we got to get into Chicago's own, man. This guy.
4: Like we

0: correlation. I don't know why this album. Maybe because he's on tour now that I think about it. But Ye's Graduation.
1: Really?
0: Is the top 5 selling album of the week.
1: Wow.
0: I thought that was so wild. That album came out years and years ago.
1: But it was great, though.
0: Oh, my God.
1: You got to admit.
0: Yeah. Super classic, man. It got some hits on there, too. Now, number 4, it's a little bit younger. I ain't going to lie to you. It was no surprise when I seen it, but I think people might be surprised because everybody don't know about this guy. Don Toliver is number 4 album selling this week.

0: He got an interesting sound to me. Very distinct.
1: He definitely does, man. Straight out of H-Town.
2: Yeah, he's very catchy. He growing on me.
1: Shout out Texas is on.
0: You know what? I just saw something last week about him online. Mm-hmm. They were saying 9 years ago, he was in front of Joe Budden, I guess, in New York. I guess Joe Budden had finished, doing either
1: a podcast
0: or something?
1: Oh, yeah,
0: and he ran up on Joe Budden like, hey, basically, listen to my tape.
1: I'm next up, right? And he gave the tape to Joe Budden. Joe Budden took it, but he never took him like serious.
0: Right.
1: You know what I'm saying? Fast forward now, he's one of the top-selling artists in the game
0: right now.
1: That
0: was such a trip. They had it on video where this man is, Don Tolliver running up to him like that.
1: Yes,
0: it was dope.
1: Okay. Yes. Don Tolliver's Octane is the number 4-selling album of the week. Mm-hmm. Now, this one, it didn't surprise me, but it did at the same time because it is such an old album. But this is your number 3 top-selling hip-hop

0: we don't know.
1: I have no clue what
0: have we gone back in time.
1: It do feel like we're doing a reset, ain't it?
0: Yes.
1: Like a hard reset. Drake's Take Care was the number three top selling album.
0: So we had Kanye in there.
1: Yes.
0: Now Drake
1: Take Care as well.
0: I keep saying the world is spinning fast. I think we
2: so crazy in the world. They think they can sneak that back in on us.
1: Like we don't remember. Like,
0: right. What do they call that? The Mandela effect.
1: Yeah. Like they and they'll swear they discovered it first.
2: Right. Yeah.
1: Y'all don't know nothing about this album.
3: Gotta hit time. Hit you with my favorite line.

0: Florida's own, man.
1: What's up, man?
0: Me and Rob be in the refrigerator at the same time, man. During your napping hour.
2: I gotta be honest, man. I got confused, Trey. I thought you were gonna say Rick Ross. I wasn't sure.
0: No, Rick Ross is not in the top five this week. It comes as no surprise, though. It should come as no surprise. Mm-hmm. The number one top selling hip hop album this week is none other than this man right here.
2: Come on, Drake, right?
1: Come on now.

0: album of the week. I think it's officially of the year too now. Okay. Of the year too, but of this week specifically, mm-hmm. he's number one as well, man. So shout out to Drake. We say he officially.
1: But hasn't he been number one? That's what I'm saying. I'm going.
0: Well, it fluctuates.
1: Okay.
0: Yeah, it does fluctuate. I think when Rod Wave's album first came out, he did shoot the number one. Okay. But it's back at number one. This album got some staying power.
1: Right. Has Carisha dropped hers? Because she going to knock all of them out, huh?
0: Huh?
1: Huh?
0: I don't think she's dropped it just yet. Cool. I don't think. I need to double check that. Okay. I don't think it's out, but she going to be up there.
1: All right, Dre.
0: I say that with little confidence.
1: I see you sure did. 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Very little. Thank you, Trey G. Our number one album, hip-hop albums this week. Yeah. All right. It's Dee Dee in the morning.
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0: Hey, good morning. It's Didi in the morning. Guys, did you hear BET may change? BET, which for years, what did it stand for? Black Entertainment Television.
1: Yeah.
0: Y'all remember that? Everybody loved them some BET.
1: Well, yeah, Lord.
0: Rumors are going around now. They're saying BET may change their programming.
2: Why are they changing is the question.
0: Well, BET has been bought. And it is bought by one of Donald Trump's favorite people, one of his right-hand men, Larry Ellison.
2: Mm.
0: They say the Ellison family, whose fortune is rooted in billionaire stuff and technology from Oracle, well, they bought it.
2: Yo.
0: Yep, they now said that BET is under the control of the Ellison family again, who are real close friends of Donald Trump. And some people wonder if it's going to stay the same. Will it still be Black Entertainment Television or what?
2: Absolutely not.
0: Y'all don't think it is?
1: No. Yeah. Somebody dealing with Donald Trump about it, yeah, they for the change of programming.
2: If it is, it's going to be so detrimental to the community.
0: I think so, too.
2: It's going to be content that's like, it's going to be Blueface and Krishan 24/7.
0: Y'all want to hear something that's so sad, though? It's sad because here was a Black-owned company at first, then they sold it, and now look where it is, right? Like, now look whose control is under. They were saying MTV, also CBS, Nickelodeon, all of them come under this same family that's going to control.
2: Yeah, I think there was a buyout from, like, Paramount and all of that stuff there, and when everybody merged, all of these different companies were under this one umbrella. Now they're all together.
0: Yeah, it used to be, I think,
2: umbrella.
0: Viacom or something like that. And let me tell you what's so crazy. Remember Tyler Perry tried to buy BET?
2: Yeah, I remember that.
0: That would have been nice to keep it under. Yeah, that would have been nice. I don't know what happened with that. I guess he got outbid, but somebody had said this, you know, it's getting to the point where because everything is so expensive, we're not going to see anything Black owned for a long time on that level.
2: But I will say this too, though. BET is a shell of its former self, even at this point. MTV is a shell of its former self.
0: They don't play video. Nobody really watches it. They got to read.
2: Right. Even when I scroll through BET, I'm like, oh, what's on here now? It just be House of Pain.
0: So Zeus is now our new BET, is what you're saying.
2: Zeus?
0: Yeah.
2: I hope not.
0: Zeus TV is our new BET now.
2: Because
0: that is some rap, but that's ratchet.
2: Yo,
0: BET, there was a level of class.
2: Zeus more like the boxing channel at this point. That's more like the boxing
0: channel.
1: Yeah, whatever's on Zeus, they shot it that day.
2: Yeah.
0: Maybe Tubi has turned into the new BET. Tubi. Because let me tell you something. I went to go get my hair redone, retwisted, and the lady when I was in there, guess what she was watching? Tubi. Every time I get my hair done with anybody, always watching Tubi.
1: Tubi not bad.
0: No.
2: Maybe TV One.
0: TV One.
2: Also be in the run. Bounce.
0: Is Bounce still on?
1: They still on?
2: I think so. I believe so. Bounce. Dang. Inspire TV.
0: I didn't know Inspire was still on either.
2: I think they are as well.
0: All Black too?
2: There's
0: one called All Black.
1: All Black. Yeah, All Black is still on.
2: OWN. We can't forget OWN.
0: OWN
2: Oprah
0: is
2: Winfrey.
0: Black owned. Yeah.
2: Yeah, we can't forget Oprah Winfrey.
1: That's about it.
2: But we got a short list.
1: Short list.
0: Yeah. Okay.
1: Ain't that list short?
2: Boy.
1: Man. Well, you can be through by noon.
0: Look, we all just stopped.
1: Bravo. Let's see.
2: Yeah.
1: Who?
0: Huh?
2: That's it.
0: Yeah, we're done.
1: Yeah, that's it.
0: That's the conversation. Well, all right. Well, you know what? At least we got Netflix and Tyler Perry. Every show that he has is on Netflix.
2: There we go.
0: Shouts out to Netflix. Because, by the way, the guy that runs Netflix, he's married to a Black woman. You know that, right?
2: Shirley. Yeah. He Shirley. Yeah.
0: Shouts out to Netflix. We back with you. Okay, we still with Netflix. That's the new BET. BET.
2: Yeah. Thank you, sister.
0: Yep, BET Flix. All right. Coming up, you guys, we got our hot topics on the way. It's Didi in the morning.
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1: Good morning. It's Didi in the morning on this Thursday. Listen, let's get right to the hot topics because we got to talk about the six-year-old little boy. Have y'all seen this? Now, this is a story that came out back in 2023, I believe, where a little boy who shot the teacher in the face. Y'all remember that? Yeah. And the teacher sued. She sued the principal. She sued. They got the body cam footage out of this little boy. This little boy is bad. Let's get into it. Y'all gotta hear this.
2: Welcome to the chat. Hot topics.
3: They chat.
2: Only on Didi in the morning.
1: All right, so here's the deal. Six-year-old little boy, he takes a gun to school. He had taken it from his mom. Take a listen at this.
4: For the first time, we're seeing what happened in the moments after a six-year-old shot his teacher at a Virginia elementary school in 2023. The first grader is sitting on another teacher's lap when he starts swearing and threatening her and the police officers who asked him where the gun was.
3: If you want a piece of me, come get it on me.
4: The boy explaining where he got the gun.
3: My mom had it.
5: 6 years old.
6: Yes.
3: I stole that from my mom. I don't care if you call back up. I don't care if I go to jail.
4: The teacher, Abby Zwerner, survived being shot in the hand and chest. She was awarded $10 million in a civil case after suing assistant principal Ebony Parker. A jury found Parker grossly negligent for failing to act on warnings that the boy had a gun.
1: Now, hold on a second. Then they interviewed the mama at one point because, you know, she had to go. She went to prison, the mama, and she's out now. I think she just recently got out.
7: Yo.
1: Do you know when they were talking to the mama, I know she had to be lying. Let me tell you why. They said, well, do you know anything like this with your child? She says, no. They said, well, there were rumors that he had chased some kids around the
7: playground.
1: Playground, I think, either with a knife or something. And she was like, oh, no, I never heard. The way he talking?
7: Yeah, for real.
1: That ain't the first time he spoke like that.
7: Yeah,
1: he's spoken. Come on.
7: He talked like he got two kids.
1: Then he said, come and get me. You want a piece of me?
7: You want a piece of me? Yeah. I stole it from my mama.
1: B? And he was using the B word.
7: I'm telling you, like that meme say, lock him up.
1: That's a six-year-old, though,
7: yeah,
1: y'all.
7: Lock
1: so
7: him
1: when the mama
7: up.
1: Sat up there and said no, I was like, you lying, lady.
7: No. You got to be specific. That's a six-year-old that's shooting people.
1: Yeah.
7: Yeah.
1: For real.
7: Matter of fact, I might try him as an adult.
1: And no remorse. Yeah.
7: As an adult.
1: He had no remorse. Yeah,
7: hey, put a little Pooh Shiesty to behind him.
8: I'm telling you.
7: Matter of fact, he needed his own sale.
1: Y'all saw what Academics said? This is, whoa.
7: Man, you know, Academics is grossly loyal to the boy Drake. And, you know, Drake and LeBron James kind of have a little beef right now.
8: Right.
7: Academics got on his stream, and he made some accusations against LeBron James of cheating. They got the internet buzzing.
9: You and that the same in Miami, bro. We got to stop the weird game. It's like LeBron. They're like, LeBron, you can't sing that with Drake. You know why? Come on, let me not say it. Come on, bro. You can't do that. You can't say that. Y'all like the same bitch.
7: He basically said when LeBron was in Miami, he was cheating with the same women that Drake was sleeping with.
1: Mm-hmm.
7: Yeah, on Savannah.
1: Mm-hmm. I heard that was why they had to get up out of Miami, reportedly.
7: Oh, I'm sure.
1: I heard that, yeah.
7: No, really?
1: There was a rumor. I used to hear this years ago that supposedly LeBron had some girl allegedly down there that he was messing with, and there was a lot of them, and then finally Savannah's like, no, we going to get up out of here. And supposedly, allegedly, remember when they used to hang out with Dwayne Wade and Gabrielle Union, they said? Gabrielle Union knew that LeBron supposedly was out there cheating and things, and that she never told Savannah, and that's where their friendship. This was the rumors, underground rumors, and alleged rumors I was hearing.
7: Called a rift, huh?
1: Yeah.
7: There was a girl that came out, I think maybe a year or so ago, by the name of Yes Jules, that said that she and LeBron slept together. Oh, they was creeping around.
1: And here's the other thing, and some people said they knew that Gabrielle Union would do it, because remember when Khloe Kardashian was dating Tristan Thompson?
7: Yeah.
1: Or married to him, whatever they were doing, or dating. They have a video where Tristan is cheating on Khloe, and Gabrielle Union is right there.
7: Oh, damn. She ain't no girl's girl.
1: That's what they were saying. they had pictures at the time. Everybody was like, that's why her and Savannah ain't cool, because she sit up there and be knowing this is going on and ain't telling these ladies.
7: Damn, Gabby.
1: But I mean, dude, who do you... You now in the inner circle with the guy. What do you do?
7: Right.
1: Who are you loyal to? Right. And your husband tells you, stay out of it.
7: Hey.
1: Stay out of it.
8: I'm sure he did. Dude,
1: finally, Christian Combs, this is Diddy's son, right? Reminiscing or something about his mom?
7: Yeah, he was talking about Kim Porter and how much he misses her. He actually has a really dope song off his last album called Kim. Now he's sitting down in an interview speaking about the things he misses most about his mom.
10: What kind of mother was she?
11: She was the best. Like, the best in the world. Just always making me good food. You know, the kitchen always smelled super good. She was always super nice to me. Always, like, she was my biggest fan. Like, so when she see me perform or, like, I sh-

0: mom, I didn't care.
1: Yeah.
0: Like, it was a trip to hear these kids of famous people
1: right.
0: open up, which yeah. was a trip. All yeah, right. Yeah. Hey, listen, there you go. Those right there are your hot topics. Now, coming up, you guys, what are some things that your man or woman can do in a relationship that will have you thinking about forever? We're going to get into it next. It's Didi in the Morning.
2: Oh, yeah. Nothing but throwbacks. 24/7.
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0: It's Dee Dee in the morning. Hey, y'all, make sure you follow us. By the way, I got to tell everybody something. Trey G and I went live last night on YouTube.
1: Man.
0: Didn't realize we were live. That's the funny part. I didn't know we were live. I had no idea.
1: Yeah.
0: I thought we were just recording. And the next thing you know, I go on YouTube and it's up live. So
1: Damn. You
0: guys will get a chance to see us experiment. I had taken a gummy.
1: Oh, God. Yeah, you were lit.
0: Trey had his
1: do-rag
0: on.
1: Oh, I know y'all was.
0: Y'all got to see how comfortable we got. Go to Dee Dee in the Morning on YouTube. You can see we'll be going live once or twice a week. You'll get a chance to see what we do when we prepare for the show the next day. But we'll be going live.

0: So make sure you go to YouTube, DD in the Morning, subscribe, okay? And you could go see what happened last night.
1: Oh, Lord.
0: Boy, my eyes are tiny.
2: Low.
0: Hey.
2: I'm talking about low.
0: Trey, what's trending?
2: Hey, so Chris Brown and Diamond Brown, they still at it again, man. Chris Brown is now trolling Diamond Brown on his social media.
0: Her name is Diamond Brown?
2: Yeah. That is her government name, wow. Diamond Brown. I bet they thought they was a match made in heaven, right, too. He posted on his Instagram page, he said, "Stuck on stupid, setting your camera on your phone up to record a 10-minute video bashing me only to literally prove my point. Emoji face, thank you." He also posted a picture of him with the song Baby Daddy by 3-6 Mafia on his Instagram page. Okay. Baby Mama, I'm sorry. Baby Mama by 3-6 Mafia.
0: Yeah, he trolling her.
2: Yeah, shouts out to Chris
0: I thought
2: Brown.
0: He said he wasn't going to say nothing. Remember he said this the other day, like, this is my last and final time saying something.
2: Yeah, well,
0: he lied.
2: I guess this the last right.
0: Okay. Coming up next hour, what are some things your man or woman can do in a relationship that will have you thinking about forever? That's on the way. Dee Dee in the Morning.
3: I'm Amber Payton with BIN News Now. Los Angeles City Councilwoman Nithya Raman is facing backlash over a video with progressive influencer Ed Choi. In the video, the two say, quote, "only you can stop fascist liars," end quote, as Black Mayor Karen Bass appears on screen.
4: There's a lot of evidence as to why she's not ready to run the city.
3: Raman also criticized LAPD Chief Jim McDonnell and said she would appoint new leadership if elected mayor. The NAACP is suing the Trump administration over plans to deploy election monitors during the midterms. The lawsuit seeks records on a reported plan to send 1,000 monitors to polling places. The group argues the Justice Department is focusing on unfounded voter fraud claims instead of protecting voter access. And Baltimore will welcome back the CIAA basketball tournament in February. The 2027 tournament runs February 23rd through the 27th at CFG Bank Arena, featuring men's and women's teams from all 12 HBCU member schools. Get BIN News Now on demand 24/7 on the iHeartRadio app.
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0: Good morning. It's Dee Dee. It's Dee Dee in the morning, guys, and along with Trey G.
1: Yo.
0: And comedian JJ Williamson. Good morning, guys.
2: What's happening?
1: Good morning, team.
0: Trey just asked me a question, you guys, off the air, and it caught me off guard.
1: Yo.
0: Trey, what's the question? Go on and ask it to everybody and embarrass me right now.
1: Not embarrass you. You know, like, since I'm outside in these dating streets, I be kind of wondering, what are my, like, non-negotiables? Like, what do I want in a partner? Mm-hmm. You know what I'm saying? Mm-hmm. So it kind of made me ask myself, what can a partner bring to a relationship that make you never want to leave them? Like, what can they actually do and bring to that relationship that will make you never want to leave?
0: It's kind of good. Look at JJ. What is it?
2: I like it. I mean, I think everybody's answer is probably a little different.
0: Go ahead and be nasty. You going to be nasty?
2: No, I ain't going to be nasty. I mean, that's just a, does that that's keep a plus.
0: You? Yeah, I was going to say that. Would that keep you from cheating?
2: That good?
0: Uh-huh.
2: Yes, Lord.
0: Does it? No, come on. Yeah, does it really?
2: It would.
0: Because after a while, y'all get tired of it.
2: No, I ain't going to. If it's good, I ain't going to get tired of it. Because we're going to find different ways to make it enjoyable.
0: All right.
2: But you know.
0: I'm saying all right, because I guarantee you somebody's going to call up this morning and say, oh, I made sure I gave him this, and he still cheated.
2: Right.
0: So it's not the thing that's going to keep you like that.
2: But for me, peace of mind. Peace of mind would definitely, man, get me to smiling every day. That would help me not, because, you know, I mean, these relationships these days, man, they so up and down and so iffy, man. When you find that one, man, you know, you just, I don't want to lose it.
0: And so what is it that makes you stay? As long as they keep you laughing?
2: I mean, that's what I like. Mm-hmm. That's what turns me on. Keep me laughing, man. A peace of mind. The ultimate chemistry.
0: The ultimate chemistry
2: would definitely keep me to stay home.
0: Trey, what's that question again? Let me figure out what my answer is.
1: What can a partner bring to a relationship that will make you never want to leave?
0: For me, what can they bring to the relationship? Honesty. Truth.
1: Ooh, that's a big one.
0: Truth.
2: Yeah, I like
1: it. Yeah, that's a big one.
0: Goodness, kindness. Great sex.
2: Great sex?
0: Great.
1: It's all about the physical.
0: I ain't gonna do no good now. Yeah. Uh-uh. Good, I may strength, but great. Hey, I'm in it. I'm in it for life now. Shouts out to the husband. I'm in it for life.
2: Well, sound like y'all on the bubble.
0: Yep. What do you mean?
2: No,
0: I'm on the bubble. But I'm just saying. To me, when you find that, and I did, I was like, I'm done. I'm done in these streets.
2: Yeah,
0: I was out the streets. I was like, hey, I was trying my damnedest to lock him down. I was like, look, sir.
1: Mm-mm.
0: Look, sir. Yeah. Here's what I got. I ain't got this, and this. What you got? Let's go.
1: What you bringing to the table?
0: Yes.
1: That's a good one. You know what was a really big one for me? Consistency.
0: Mm-hmm.
1: I'm starting to realize that, like, dating. Like, you can bring all of that stuff to the table that you want to, but if it ain't consistent, then what do it really mean?
0: Good point.
1: You know what I'm saying?
2: I love it.
0: Because people show up with representatives all the time, and it starts out real cool.
1: Yeah.
0: And then all of a sudden, after about 4 months,
1: come on,
0: the truth starts to come out. You're right, Trey.
1: But if you consistent with how you act, how you do, man, say they go a long way. And if you nurturing, I love a nurturing.
0: You like a nurturing woman?
1: I love a nurturing, caring woman.
2: Oh,
0: what's
2: boy.
0: A nurturing?
2: What?
0: Now that's the only thing I ain't at. Now I lack in the nurturing department.
2: Come on,
0: oh,
2: man.
0: I know I do. I'm not that nurturing. No.
1: Well, you say what's a nurturer? Somebody that asks you how you ate today.
2: Yeah,
1: that's a nurture. You ain't gotta take care of me. I don't need no mama.
0: No, hold on. Yeah. Now I've said it to my husband a few times. I'd be like, hey, are you eating today? He was like, yeah, but I'm good. Don't worry about it. No, he'd be like, don't you worry about it.
1: What? You know what though? You know what would be real cool is if you asked him and then you was like, okay, well, I made you a little sandwich and now you can eat it for later.
2: Right.
1: I'd be like, what?
2: What?
0: A little sandwich.
1: What?
0: Look at Trey like that little sandwich thing.
2: Yep. Yeah, like sometimes tequila called me and she was like, you know, I cooked.
1: Come on
2: over.
0: Oh.
2: I like, what?
1: That go along. You ain't got to spend no money.
2: You ain't got to spend no money,
1: that
2: man.
1: Go a long way.
0: All right.
1: Boy.
0: Listen, what's the question, Trey, you asking? Because I'm going to put this out there.
1: What can a partner bring to a relationship that will make you never want to leave?
0: You will never want to leave. Ooh. And then he know how to hug me real good. And
1: I love a good hug, boy. Yes.
2: I love a good kiss.
1: Really?
0: Really, yeah.
1: Why you start rubbing on yourself when
2: you saw that?
1: Let me scoot over.
2: TG, come on up here real quick, buddy. Come holler at your boy.
1: Come on,
2: bro. Are you already outside? Here I come.
0: All right, so Trey, you said, what is it, the one thing?
1: Yeah, what can a partner bring to a relationship that makes you never want to leave?
0: Make you never want to leave. What can they bring to that relationship and you would never want to leave that man or woman? coming, y'all.
1: Boy.
0: We want to know. You can remain anonymous. I always tell you that. 833. Talk to Dee Dee.
2: That's 833-825-5233.
0: It's Dee Dee in the morning. 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
1: Oh, yeah.

0: 7.
1: Look, if you had one shot or one opportunity,

0: Good morning. It's Dee Dee in the morning. All right. So we got into a big conversation. Trey G came in and he was asking me a question about my husband. He was basically saying, you know, what was it again you said?
1: What can a partner bring to a relationship that makes you never want to leave?
0: Make you never want to leave that relationship. Yeah. Right? Yep. And mine was, hey, as soon as he brought in a dose of honesty and then sprinkled a little bit of truth and loyalty in there.
1: Damn.
0: I was like, you know what? This is hard to find right here.
1: You sound like you baking a cake.
0: And we were.
1: Yeah.
0: JJ, yours?
2: Chemistry. The ultimate, though. Mm-hmm. The ultimate. Matter of fact, my baby just texted me and said, I'm on my way to the grocery store now.
0: So she can make you something.
2: Yeah.
0: We want to know, what is that one thing that would make you stay and you would never, never actually leave that person? Mm-hmm. All right. Hey, good morning. Who's this?
3: This is Lena.
0: All right, Lena. The question was, Trey G, it is what?
1: What can a partner bring to a relationship that makes you never want to leave?
3: Transparency.
1: Yeah, that's a big one.
2: I like it.
3: Honest all day.
1: Uh-huh.
3: You can be honest all you want. So I ask you how your day was. My day was good, but you left out two girls talked to you, you hit your car, you ran over your foot.
0: Good point.
3: I want to know the ins and the outs of your day so that way I can know how to better assist you just move forward.
0: You are speaking some... Now, that is true.
1: See, but I ain't going to lie to you. They say that, but then when you say them two girls talk to you, then you want to cut somebody.
2: Right.
1: Yeah.
3: For me, I'd rather hear it from you than hear it from somebody else. Oof. That way you give me the opportunity to decide what I want to do with that information.
1: You know what? I respect
3: it. If I hear it from somebody else, then you already told me what it is. You would rather hide it than tell me.
1: I respect it.
0: You know what?
1: A lot.
0: I love you. I'm taking your answer too.
1: Yeah, yeah. I'm taking your answer.
0: What she said. Now
1: you cheating on the test.
0: That's it. Thank you, girl. I appreciate it. I appreciate you. Hey, good morning. Who's this?
4: Hey, this is JT. How you doing?
0: All right, JT, I'm doing good. Trey, what's the question?
1: Hey, so JT, the question is, bro, what can a partner bring to a relationship for you that will make you never want to leave that relationship?
4: I think for me personally, it's about patience and understanding. My wife, before I met her, I never met a woman that was more so patient and understanding. And when I say that, it's because if I come with an issue, she's more so like, how can I help you get through this?
0: Wow.
4: Not going along with me and feeding into it or anything like that. She more so wants to help and understand where the trauma comes from and how can we get to the source of it. That was big for me.
1: Yo, okay. That's huge,
0: that
1: bro.
0: That is.
1: Yeah, I ain't gonna lie to you. Dang. You get somebody that actually talk to you and have a conversation and not talk at you, boy, say.
4: Right.
0: He really got him a helpmate, huh? Did he not? Come on now, sir.
1: He said you can't lose. I know that's right. I know that right. He loved that woman.
4: Y'all have a good one.
0: Hey, wait a minute. Wait, JT, how long y'all been married, by the way?
4: Yeah. So we've been married for 3 years.
0: Okay.
1: Oh, wow.
0: Been together how long?
4: 10 years plus.
1: Okay. Right on.
0: That's nice. But
4: I see myself like, man, I can't see myself without her because she's helped me grow in so many ways.
1: Yes.
4: Woman could never, ever take the time out to do. And I understand that. I found my person.
0: Yo. You know what? You did. And my mother used to always say that to me. You got to leave that man better than when you found him.
1: Yeah.
0: You guys got to make each other better.
1: Yo.
0: If you can't make each other better, ain't no need us being with each other.
1: Yeah. Right? I'm going to tell you this. When you come across
0: JT.
1: A woman that teaches you something, bring you something to bring something to your table, boy, I'm telling you.
0: Trey, I be trying to teach you something up in here and you don't want to hear it.
1: Yeah.
0: You don't want to listen.
1: That's because your lesson plan is a little down.
2: Yeah, for real.
1: Your lesson plan is a little down bad.
2: Right. Yeah. What you bring to the table is so like a substitute teacher.
0: All right, listen, y'all. Here's the deal. Trey done brought in this question about what again?
1: What can a partner bring to a relationship that will make you never want to leave
0: like
1: that relationship?
0: Never leave that relationship.
1: Yeah,
0: that
1: ever,
0: means,
1: ever.
0: Yeah, you like, I'm locked in. This person done brought this to my life. I'm never
1: switching up. Ain't no switching up.
0: That's
1: on them.
0: Crazy. All right, what is it? We want to know at 833 Talk to Dee Dee.
2: That's 833-825-5233.
0: It's Dee Dee in the morning. 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
5: 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Get up.

0: All right, so we were talking about the situation that Trey came in with a question about. What was it? What would make me not leave my man?
1: You was close. What can a partner bring to your relationship that makes you never want to leave that relationship?
0: Okay. Mm-hmm. I almost went into Megan Thee Stallion.
1: Yeah, I don't know what you was
0: my
1: on,
0: man,
1: big dog.
0: Man, my baby, my baby. No, I don't know. All right, let me see what you guys say. Hey, good morning. Who's this?
2: Khaleesia.
0: Hey, Khaleesia. Beautiful name.
3: Khaleesia.
0: All right, Khaleesia, let's talk. What, you know, Trey says, what is he?
1: Oh, my God.
0: How come I can't get this question done?
1: Just let me say it, man.
0: Okay, yeah, thank you. Ahead,
1: what can
0: ahead.
1: A partner bring to a relationship for you, Khaleesia, that'll make you never want to leave that relationship?
2: Well, for me, it would be like total, he would have to be totally like laid back, calm, a calm demeanor. Like JJ said, peace. I want peace. And that calm demeanor, that laid back type of attitude, I love that.
0: Ooh.
2: As well as him being a good provider, working every day.
0: Uh-huh.
2: But at the same time, like, you know, I work too, but at the same time, he also knows his way around the house and knows how to clean up, cook, things like that. In case I don't, you know what I mean? So we can work together. In case something I don't feel like doing it, he can get in there and do it. So
1: okay, hold on. You're right.
0: Go ahead, Trey. What you gonna say?
1: Let me ask you this, Khaleesia. If he in there helping you cook, can you change oil? I'm just asking that too now, cause we need to know.
2: Can I stand off?
1: Nah, can you change oil?
0: Oil.
2: No, I can't change oil. I can't. I let him know that from the, I don't know anything about cars.
1: See?
0: So he's trying to say, hold on, you hear what Trey's trying to say? Yeah. That trade-off is, he's in there helping you in the kitchen and things, then can you help him do some of these more
1: at least
0: manlier jobs?
1: Cut the grass at least.
2: I can help him. I can cut the grass. I go out there and do the garden. I can do the hedging.
1: I know that's right.
2: You know what I'm saying?
0: Yeah, I know that's right. She said, I'll do them hedges.
1: That's right.
2: I do that, but I can't do the car. No.
0: All right.
2: He can take it.
0: All right. Well, thank you for your call. We appreciate you. Thank you for listening.
1: Khaleesia probably look cute with them goggles on, too. Get them hedges.
4: Man, what you talking about?
0: Hedges.
4: Yeah. Little oil and dirt on a fingernail, too?
0: Hey, good morning. Who's this?
5: How you doing? It's Dion.
0: Hey, Dion.
1: Dion.
0: All right, Dion. Trey has a question for you.
1: Hey, Dion. Okay, so let me know this, brother. What can your partner bring to a relationship that'll make you never want to leave that relationship?
5: Love, stability, and understanding.
0: Mm. Wow. Love, stability, and understanding.
5: Yes, you got to love yourself first to be able to love somebody else. You got to be stable to be able to take care of me as I can take care of you. And you got to understand that things happen in the relationship.
1: Yeah.
0: Wow.
1: Stability is a big one, too. Yeah. I don't hear a lot of people talking about that because there's a lot of unstable partners out here, too, that'll bring chaos.
5: Yeah, that means if you unstable, that means you don't work six jobs in a year. That means we can't really do nothing.
0: Oh, wow.
1: Dang. He going to look at your work history.
0: Damn, you ain't lying. He got to pull out a resume
4: for
0: with him.
4: For real.
1: I ain't mad at it, bro.
0: Damn.
1: You got to go that deep nowadays, though.
5: You got to.
0: Yeah. All right. He'd be like, well, now, why'd you leave this job?
1: Right.
0: You stayed at this job 8 months. What happened? Damn.
1: He said, I need references.
0: All right.
5: Well, how you gonna build a future with somebody who can't hold a job?
0: Yeah. True. Good point.
4: My man said he don't want nobody who work history say July 26th to September 9th.
1: He got me. He said, you can't hold a job.
4: You can't hold a job.
1: I know that's right.
0: Thank you, sir. Thank you for your call. We appreciate you. Boy.
4: Yeah.
0: Boy, what y'all want? All right. That's what he wants. And to keep him right there, he'll never leave, ladies. Y'all hear it? Y'all hear what's going on? Yeah. We appreciate all the calls this morning, boy. This has been really good.
1: Yeah.
0: I really appreciate y'all listening. If you couldn't get through on the phone lines, find me at DD in the morning.
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1: Well, good morning. Hi. It's Didi in the morning. Uh-huh. Trey G's here, also comedian JJ Williamson. But by the way, I'm going to tell y'all again, make sure you guys go and subscribe to, we have so many YouTube channels. We have JJ Williamson has a YouTube channel, and he needs you to go and subscribe so you can watch his special Overlooks.
2: Yes, I really need y'all. I need y'all to do that. I'm sorry.
1: Okay.
2: I definitely need y'all to do that, man. It's going very well, man. Help me continue to do well, man. If you have not seen my comedy special, subscribe to YouTube, The Real JJ from the Sip. It's called Overlooked.
1: Right. And by the way, like I said, Trey and I went live last night on YouTube. So.
2: Indeed. Man, I hate I missed that.
1: Y'all need to find it. It's hilarious.
3: Boy, Dee Dee eyes was low.
2: They were low.
3: Oh, they was low too, boy.
2: I wonder why.
1: Oh, it's CBD gummy, CBD. But anyway, go to Dee Dee in the Morning. You guys can find it on YouTube and you can see us. We're going to go live. At least once or twice a week, you'll get a chance to see us as we prepare for the show. We might as well go live here in the show here and soon.
3: Nah,
1: too, guys.
3: For real. We got to.
1: This stuff is hilarious. When you guys, people want to see what we really like.
3: Yeah, they want to see this cooked up. You hear me?
1: So you'll get a chance to see it all on YouTube. Find us all on YouTube. Let's get into the hot topics though, because did you hear Shannon Sharp was talking to somebody about marriage? Wait till you all hear the reason why this man ain't married. Here we go.
4: Let her cook.
0: Hot topics. Ooh. 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
1: First thing we got to talk about would be the attorney for one of the rape accusers out of Cornell is speaking out. Take a listen.
5: The lawyer for the woman at the center of the Cornell case says the party where his client was allegedly raped should never have been allowed because campus police made a drug arrest at the same frat house the night before. A Cornell document shows a ketamine overdose at the frat house the day before, but the school did not suspend the fraternity, which its policy would have permitted. Attorney Thomas Jufra says his client has been subjected to the, quote, most incredible sequence of failures he's seen in his law career. He says even after facing threats, she's not backing down.
1: Good for her, man.
3: This situation really show you the filth that's going on there. Some of these prestigious universities are peeked behind the curtain, how dirty it really is, man.
1: Yeah.
3: My God, it seems like every day we learning something different about what's happening.
1: I'm going to tell you what's so sad, though, and they say this is why a lot of victims don't come out. So when people go, well, how come you didn't come out in the beginning? Because they're afraid of this.
3: Yeah.
1: They're afraid of the stuff, then the backlash and everything else. And so it takes a lot of courage. I saw something where somebody is trying to find this woman's identity. And so other women are getting online saying, I'm her.
3: Yeah.
1: I'm her.
3: Yeah.
1: Because it's like, stop. You're trying to out this woman. And this is the reason, again, that people don't say anything. Yeah.
3: And I see people villainizing her.
1: Damn.
3: It's so insane.
1: Hey, they say Lil Wayne got music, y'all. Wait, hold on a second. With Drake?
3: I'm about to say, not only Weezy, but they say him and Drizzy got a bunch of unreleased music in the vault.
6: Rumors are that you and Drake have unreleased material that you've done together.
7: That is beyond true. We have a whole bunch of unreleased material. I go through stuff from 2014 and 2015, like stuff, really unheard stuff.
6: Is there any chance you guys would ever release that stuff?
7: Oh, of course, yeah. I edit stuff up and just send it to his phone so you can hear the new versions of it and get him going.
6: Does he ever write back, let's release that thing?
7: Every time.

0: when we have unreleased music from Drake and Wayne that hadn't dropped yet.
1: Oh, we got what it sounds like.
0: All right.
2: Hey, Wayne, you missed Tory? Oh, God. I knew you would. I knew you would.
1: That's not right. Finally, Shannon Sharpe. Who was he talking to? Was it Nick Young?
0: Nick Young, a.k.a. Swaggy P. And he was talking about basically getting married. Now, Shannon Sharpe, of all people, shouldn't be telling nobody that they need to get married. It's the last person. But he had that conversation. You're right. Had that conversation with Nick Young. And Nick Young gave a crazy reason as to why he's not married.
3: You want to get married?
4: I'm supposed to get married in December, probably.
3: Yeah, what you mean you're supposed to?
4: I was supposed to get married last August, and
3: then what happened?
4: There was a lot going on. The weather wasn't right.
3: What you mean? What the weather got to do with you getting married? Go indoors if it's raining.
4: We had an outside wedding, and then the weather.
3: You go indoors.
4: So we got to find where the weather is perfect. Like, if the weather ain't right, it ain't perfect weather. Yeah.
3: So what you want, 70 degrees and sunny?
4: More like my audience can't be sweating, so it got to be like a breeze. Like,
3: well, you might need to go up to Malibu or something.
4: That's where it was. But in Malibu, it was like hot in the morning, then it started raining. So once we find the right area, you know, I tell her, just find the right time of the day and we can get married tomorrow. So.
1: Right time of day?
0: The right time of day is, if you don't want to get married, bro, just tell her.
2: Yeah, just say that.
1: Is this the, wait, hold on, because wasn't he messing with Iggy Azalea back in the day?
0: Yes.
1: And then he went back to his woman?
0: Yes.
1: And this is the same woman?
0: This is the same one. And they have like 4 kids together. And he's known her for 20 years.
1: Damn.
0: So within that 20 years, he was dating Iggy.
2: Dang.
0: Yeah.
1: I'm not going to judge. Let's move on. Hey, listen, coming up, I'm going to judge off the air.
0: There you go.
1: I'm going to judge when we go live on YouTube again.
0: When we get to go live on YouTube,
1: you're going to hear the judgment. All right, listen, coming up, we got $1,000 for you next. It's Dee Dee in the morning. It's Dee Dee in the morning on this Thursday. We're all here. There is comedian J.J. Williamson, who will be in Little Rock this weekend, all weekend long. Little Rock,
2: man. Y'all come on, check me out. I'll be at Shooter's Bar and Grill for a special engagement comedy show. Man, tickets are looking nice, man. You know, I got a few fans down there in Little Rock. Mm-hmm. So, man, y'all come over and get y'all laugh on. Show up and show out.
1: All righty. Trey G's here to tell us what's trending.
0: Hey, so Diddy is trending. It looks like his prison release date has been pushed back due to him having contraband on him. You know, there was a video that came out earlier this week of him having cell phones. Mm. He was getting inmates to do his chores.
1: I saw him fighting with an inmate.
0: I saw pictures of that. Mm-hmm. I saw pictures of that. Well, now his release date has been pushed back to, I believe, March 2nd is what they said. You know, it was January 21st of 2028. So now they pushed it back to March 2nd for bad behavior.
1: Okay.
2: Damn.
1: Dang it, Diddy.
0: Yeah, damn it, Diddy.
1: All right. Well, listen, coming up, everybody, we got Hot Topics and more, but right now, play our $1,000 Minute Game. Win cash this morning. Answer 10 questions correctly at 833. Talk to Dee Dee.
2: That's 833-825-5233.
1: It's Dee Dee in the morning.
5: I'm Amber Payton with BIN News Now. Los Angeles City Councilwoman Nithya Raman is facing backlash over a video with progressive influencer Ed Choi. In the video, the two say, quote, only you can stop fascist liars, end quote, as Black Mayor Karen Bass appears on screen.
6: There's a lot of evidence as to why she's not ready to run the city.
5: Raman also criticized LAPD Chief Jim McDonnell and said she would appoint new leadership if elected mayor. The NAACP is suing the Trump administration over plans to deploy election monitors during the midterms. The lawsuit seeks records on a reported plan to send 1,000 monitors to polling places. The group argues the Justice Department is focusing on unfounded voter fraud claims instead of protecting voter access. And Baltimore will welcome back the CIAA basketball tournament in February. The 2027 tournament runs February 23rd through the 27th at CFG Bank Arena, featuring men's and women's teams from all 12 HBCU member schools. 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

0: Hey, good morning. It's Didi in the Morning with Trey G and comedian J.J. Williamson. Guys, we got to have a conversation about a video now that went viral. And it's a story about, y'all remember this? It happened back in 2023. A teacher was shot in the face by a 6-year-old, right? And they were saying, and the woman ended up suing the school.
1: I was just going to say, she won too,
0: yeah,
1: I think, right?
0: Yeah, she did win. She sued the school, everybody, because she was like, wait a minute. Y'all knew this child was bad.
2: Right.
0: You knew and had heard rumors earlier in the morning that the kid had a gun, right?
2: Right.
0: And so the woman, the teacher sued, but thank God she survived, right? Thank God she survived. The child shot her, I think they said, in the face and the chest, I believe.
1: Wow.
0: Right? Damn. 6-year-old. But have y'all seen and heard from the 6-year-old yet? Anybody heard? I saw it.
2: I saw this clip going crazy, man.
0: This little boy, it is body cam footage from the police officers when they get to the school when the 6-year-old boy now had shot the teacher. What you're going to find is the little boy's attitude and everything. It's I can't understand. This is a 6-year-old, y'all. This is body cam footage. Take a listen.
3: All right, I got a weapon.
4: What's your fucking piece of meat, bitch?
3: Stop.
4: I told the AP that there was a threat earlier.
3: Yeah.
4: About it. He is 6 years old. This is his first week without his mother coming to school with him.
5: And the sheriff's deputy are inside room 11 with the suspect. Gun is secured.
4: I came down the hall. She had blood.
6: We got some small handcuffs.
7: Is he okay?
4: When you shot the gun, did anything hurt you?
8: No. Let me see your hands.
7: Nobody has sex in time.
9: Where is the weapon?
4: It's on the floor.
10: It's over there.
4: Stop.
7: How old is he?
10: My mom had it.
4: 6 years old. Yes.
10: I stole that from my mom.
7: Okay, buddy.
10: If you want a piece of me, come get it.
4: His mom is supposed to
10: be. I don't care if we call back up. I don't care if I go to jail.
0: He said, you can call back up.
2: I don't care if I go to jail.
0: Y'all hear this? This is a child. He's 6 years old.
1: Six is crazy.
0: He was like, come get me.
2: What
0: movie he been watching? What has he been watching at home?
1: Man.
2: Minister Society.
1: Minister Society.
2: The show with
1: Scarface.
0: Scarface. You may be right. Remember how Tony Montana on the end?
1: Yeah. American Gangster.
0: Yeah.
1: I know one thing. If that was my child, I'd let him get away with everything.
0: Really?
1: I'd be so nice to him. I'd be so scared of him. I lock my door to everywhere I go.
2: Oh, no.
1: If I take a shower, door locked. Nap, door is locked. Man, if I drive him, I say, yeah, you can sit in the front. You can drive.
2: You can drive for a second.
1: He won't even have a curfew.
0: Wait, hold on. I'm stuck on this, though. JJ is locking himself away from his 6-year-old child.
1: He said
0: he's going to get in the shower and lock the door.
2: JJ sounds like he got a padlock in the bathroom.
0: Right.
1: Oh, my God.
0: You scared of that child?
1: Yeah, I'm scared of that child. When I'm doing the number two, I'm locking the door. For real. No, you ain't got to go to church. He ain't gonna have no curfew. I'd be like, no, you ain't got to come home if you don't want to.
0: You'd be like, stay over there.
1: Yeah, stay over there.
0: Your friends want a play date.
1: Yeah, no, you ain't got to make up your bed. Matter of fact, you ain't got no chores.
2: Yeah,
1: no. I set him an allowance just to keep him calm.
2: Shut up.
1: I'd be like, no, you ain't got to go to school today.
0: Oh, my God.
1: Yeah.
0: I'm with you, JJ. I'm sorry.
1: Boy, I'm scared of that cat right
0: I would
1: there,
0: too.
1: Man.
0: I'd be like, look.
2: I ain't gonna lie to you. We just witnessed, I think, the first YN ever to walk the earth.
0: Okay.
2: For real, that was the original, the final boss.
0: I don't know. That's scary, right though. That is scary that baby is 6 years old with that type of an attitude, the way he's talking. It's crazy. Man. So I watch it, though. Honestly, I go, is there a demon inside of the child?
1: Man. Got to be.
2: And then where did he get the gun? I mean, I know he got it from the parents, of course. Like, how did he get the gun to school and all type of stuff like that, man?
0: But
2: like,
0: I want to know, does he have any brothers or sisters? Does he have any older brothers or sisters?
2: Right.
0: Has he been watching them move? Because the way he's like, you want a piece of me?
2: Right.
0: Yeah.
2: Oh, my God.
0: You want a piece of me?
2: If he did have some siblings, I know he'd be giving them hell man.
1: Ooh. Yeah.
2: That's so
0: I feel like 50 Cent needs to go on and include him in one of his his movies or something on Stars.
2: Make a movie or a TV show.
0: Was that Ghost at the age of 6?
1: I think he hang with Tommy.
0: For real, that's sad though, y'all.
1: Yeah,
0: and the mama had to serve.
1: Crazy.
0: You know what the mama had to serve time?
1: How long did she do?
0: I think about 2 years.
2: Yeah,
0: she had to serve her time.
2: Because how did he get his hands on that weapon? You know what I'm saying?
0: But clearly, he's his own man, y'all.
1: Yeah,
2: sure.
0: He's his own little man. You hear it?
1: I know. My mama and say, go stay with your dad. Dad said, don't bring him over here. You told me I couldn't see him. Yeah. I see why now. Yeah,
0: ain't nothing you can do with him.
1: Yeah, ain't nothing I can do with him.
0: Damn. Hell no. All right. Thank you for that, JJ, for your commentary on hiding from the child.
1: Yeah, yes. JJ, I'll be scared as hell. I'm locking all the door. Okay. I'm going to put another lock on there.
0: And don't give him the key.
1: Hey, Lock and Smith going to always be in my house. Hey, I need another one. I need a deadbolt on this one. Shut up. You got any bulletproof doors?
0: Hold on. They be like, what are you afraid of?
1: Yeah.
0: My kid.
1: My kid. Right.
0: Damn.
1: I'll be the only parent with a flat jacket on.
0: All right. Hey, listen. It's Dee Dee in the morning.
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0: the morning. It's Dee Dee in the Morning with Trey G and comedian JJ Williamson. We're going to play our $1,000 mini game. We got us a contestant. But according to a survey, the first thing people notice about a messy house is what? What y'all notice about a messy house when you first walk in?
1: It stink.
0: Yep. There it is. The smell.
2: Oh, for real?
0: The smell.
2: The smell.
1: It yep. stink.
0: Yeah. I'm telling y'all, I remember being a kid going to school, and we go over to somebody's house, we get them to walk to school with us, be like, let's go get so-and-so, let's go get Jennifer, she's going to come with us, or whatever her name is. And we go to her house, and we'll wait for her, and we'll all walk to school together. We used to walk in there to that house, and we just stare at each other.
1: Ugh.
0: We used to laugh. We'd be laughing because we could smell her house used to stink.
2: Yeah.
0: Y'all ever did that? Where you go with some friends at somebody's house and y'all be staring at each other like, y'all smell this?
1: Have you ever walked up to the door of somebody's house and smelled it from outside? Like, I definitely ain't going inside
2: there. Yeah, for real.
1: You got to come out here and talk to me.
0: Yeah, I just
2: was like, and I'm talking about the mailbox.
0: Damn. All right, let's get into it. Here we go. Let's get into the game.
3: Want a grand? Get it done in 60 seconds.
4: 60 seconds.
3: A minute to win it with the $1,000 minute game. A Dee Dee in the Morning exclusive.
0: Hey, good morning. Is this Megan?
5: Yes.
0: Hi, Megan.
2: Meg.
5: Hi.
0: Megan, did you watch that movie, Megan? I love that movie when that girl go down that hallway and that does that little stupid ass dance.
2: You crazy.
0: Then all of a sudden they came out with Megan too, real quick. Megan was tall and lanky.
2: She
0: I said, when did she grow up so fast within a year and a half?
2: You ain't lying.
0: Y'all realize that? Megan became a 21-year-old.
1: Nah, for real.
0: Hell. Okay, I love that movie though. I did. I loved it, Megan.
1: Megan, what you doing this morning? You sound scared, like you just waking up or something like that.
5: No, I'm nervous.
2: I knew you was not
5: gonna
2: tell. Man, shake that off.
1: You can tell.
2: You feel do amazing.
1: You are.
0: Yes, you are.
1: Meg, where you from?
5: Oklahoma.
1: Okay, Oklahoma. Right.
0: What part of Oklahoma?
5: Tulsa.
0: Tulsa. All right.
1: Yeah.
0: We got cash for you. Let's spin this wheel, Meg, and see what we do. Here we go.
3: DG.
6: JJ from the SIP.
7: Trey G.
6: JJ from the SIP. $10 bonus.
2: $10, man. We got this money coming. I believe in you. You ready?
1: Come on.
5: Yeah.
2: Let's say yeah.
1: Yeah.
2: All right. Now, look, if you don't know the answer, please say pass. We got time. We're going to come back to it. Let's get this early morning money. Here we go. Where are you more likely to buy clothes from? Shein, Fashion Nova, or in store?
5: In store.
2: What was the last piece of clothing you went shopping for?
5: Pants.
2: Okay. What rapper's government name is Kentrell Golden?
5: NBA Youngboy.
2: Sure is. How many Super Bowls have the Atlanta Falcons won?
5: Pass.
2: Okay. If someone's birthday is January the 7th, what is a zodiac?
5: Capricorn.
2: Sure is. What country is NBA player Victor Wembanyama from?
5: Pass.
2: Okay. What is the capital of Florida?
5: Pass.
2: Okay. Who on the morning show has a mother named Miss Pat? JJ or Dee Dee?
5: Dee Dee.
2: Shoulders. What movie is this famous line from? What you say about my mama?
5: Pass.
2: Spell the word hypothetical.
5: H-Y-P. Pass.
2: Okay. How many Super Bowls has Atlanta Falcons won?
1: Megan pulled that ripcord.
0: Did she get
1: Megan said, you know what? Go ahead, pass that one.
2: Yeah, pass that one.
0: Did she get the rapper's name?
1: Yes, she did. Yes, she did. NBA right. Young boy, yes, she
0: so
1: did.
0: So she got 1, 2, 3, 4, 5. Five
1: yes,
0: out
1: correct.
0: Of 10.
2: Not
0: five
2: bad, Meg.
1: Yeah, for real.
0: Here's okay. What you missed. You missed this one. How many Super Bowls have the Atlanta Falcons won? They've won none. Not one.
1: Yeah.
0: Not one. What country is NBA player Victor Wembanyama from? He's from France.
1: Mm-hmm.
0: The capital of Florida is Tallahassee. All right. What movie is the famous line, what you say about my mama? That was Menace to Society. And then hypothetical is H-Y-P-O-T-H-E-T-I-C-A-L. So 5 out of 10, you're going to get $10 every correct answer. We added up $60.
2: Hey. Be thankful, be thankful, be thankful. Little Meg.
0: $60 coming to you. Why don't you do me a favor? Tell everybody the show that lets you play the $1,000 minute game.
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0: Good morning. It's Dee Dee in the morning. Trey, JJ, you know, we love to put the spotlight on small businesses all over the country, right? Well, we got to do this morning. She listens to us on Club 93.7 in Flint, Michigan.
1: Flint.
0: Please welcome the Vice President of Cupcakes and Kisses, Miss Cora Barnett.
1: Hey.
0: Good morning. All right, Cora. First of all, tell us a little bit about Cupcakes and Kisses. How long have you guys been around?
2: Well, Cupcakes and Kisses started in 2015. Mm-hmm. We opened our first location in Holly, Michigan, March 31st. Since then, we have grown to 5 storefronts. But we've been in business. We're going into 11 years this year.
0: Congratulations.
2: So that's
0: awesome. Wow. Congratulations.
1: Okay, so Cora, really go cool. ahead and give us a scoop of the beginning. What made you get into the cupcakes and things?
2: Well, my mom grew up on a dairy farm, and ever since she can remember, she's been cooking and baking for so many people all the time. So growing up, we used to send out like a lot of dessert trays to like our neighbors, friends, families, and stuff, and everyone was always like, why don't you just open a bakery? Mm. And so we finally got our hands on a commercial building in downtown Holly, and that's kind of how that started. And my dad was a little skeptical at first, not gonna lie, but my mom said, you know what, if it doesn't work, we can rent out the building. But I think it's worked pretty well.
3: Now Cora, I know it ain't all just like, you know, sweeteners and cupcake icing, you know what I'm saying? What is the toughest part about owning a small business or a cupcake business?
2: The growing pains of it can sometimes be a little bit difficult. We can try one thing and maybe it doesn't work out, and so we have to kind of like shape and mold and change some things around, and sometimes that can be a little difficult, but I think that's pretty normal for just about any small business. I know running it with your family can sometimes be a little bit
3: challenging,
2: a little bit more difficult, but thankfully all of us get along pretty well, so that hasn't been too much of an issue. But I think we're getting into like a pretty good groove now, and we've got a lot more years ahead of us.
0: So everybody, of course, our small business spotlight this morning, and we're putting the spotlight on Cupcakes and Kisses, and they are in, let's see, you guys are in Holly, right? In St. John's.
1: Hey.
0: And where else are you guys located?
2: We have a location in Owosso, Oxford, and Grambling.
0: Okay. Hey. Okay, so here's another question. Real quick, I wanted to know this. What are some of your popular items on the menu?
2: Oh, gosh. So obviously, our main thing is cupcakes, but we do just a little bit of everything. So we bake everything from scratch in all of our stores. So everybody kind of bakes for themselves. Obviously, our cupcakes are super, super popular. We change out our flavors every single day. So every time you come in, you get a little something different. We've got really, really good cinnamon rolls. Our carrot cake is absolutely to die for. We love it. Everybody else loves it. It's just so good. We make really, really good frosted sugar cookies, and those sell really, really good at the holiday times because we do like Christmas theme and stuff like that. So everybody loves those.
0: Okay. What is your personal favorite?
2: A personal favorite of mine is like our brownies. Okay. I really love
1: them. Hey, real quick, how long does a good cup last, and should we put them in the refrigerator or should we leave them out?
2: That's really up to the type of cupcake you get. Now, I never suggest putting the cupcakes in the fridge because it dries out the cake.
1: Okay.
2: Because the fridge will act as a dehumidifier. So a lot of times if people want to hold on to them for multiple days on end, I usually tell them to put them in the freezer because it will freeze and preserve it the way it is. So when you pull it out of the freezer, it's still super, super moist and the cake doesn't dry out and the frosting's nice. Now, obviously, you have an exception when it comes to like fruit-filled cupcakes. So we have a strawberry flavor. I always suggest putting that one in the fridge because nobody likes a fuzzy strawberry.
1: Right, right.
0: I'm going to tell you, I'm looking at it now. I'm online at your cupcakes. It's on Instagram, guys. And I'm watching the Grinch steal all of them. But nonetheless, you guys, you guys have a lot. Like when I'm looking at it, you have such a huge variety. Where are you located exactly? Let everybody know or how they can get in touch with you, website and everything.
2: Yeah, so our website is cupcakesandkisses.com. We are on Facebook and Instagram and TikTok. 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We've got a location in Owosso, Michigan, which is in Westtown. We have a location in downtown St. John's, Michigan, a location right outside of downtown in Grand Blanc, Michigan, and then another one in Oxford, Michigan.
0: 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Please clap it up for Miss Cora Barnett.
4: All right,
0: it's Dee Dee in the morning.
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2: Hey, good morning. It's Dee Dee in the Morning along with Trey G and comedian J.J. Williamson. Mm-hmm. Here's the deal, everybody. Make sure you go to our YouTube channel because you know what? We're going live. Y'all get a chance to see us live at night. Matter of fact, I told you, Trey and I did that last night. Yeah, okay. that one we may have to take down by tonight.
3: Leave it up.
4: Yeah, leave that up.
3: Let's see how you.
4: I like mine. Mine was all right.
2: Mine was.
4: You ain't like yours?
2: No.
4: You like yours?
2: No.
4: You should have. I liked it.
2: Anyway.
4: Mine was low, boy.
3: Yeah, that's what's going to make it go viral.
2: All right,
3: yeah.
2: Go to YouTube. You can check it out, all right, before I take it down. Let's get into the hot topics, though. Anybody see what your Trump administration now is doing about black folks and home ownership?
5: Oh, Lord.
2: Get ready. Let's get into it.
0: Crazy, scary, and hilarious. Hot topics.
6: Give them what they ask for.
0: Only on Dee Dee in the Morning.
2: Now, I'm going to tell you something. I loved this when I saw this about Wells Fargo, right? As a matter of fact, I had some people on the show before when this came out a couple of years ago where Wells Fargo was helping people become homeowners.
3: Okay.
2: And certainly in our community. Well, now the Trump administration is probing Wells Fargo over efforts to boost black home ownership. Yep.
3: Okay.
2: The Department of Housing and Urban Development is examining whether the bank's programs aimed at helping minority home buyers violated federal fair housing. Yep.
4: Now, why are you targeting them people?
2: They said Wells Fargo had launched a $60 billion commitment in 2017 to help at least 250,000 African-American homeowners by 2027.
3: Mm-hmm.
2: And then they expanded their minority refinancing efforts. All because of that, now Trump administration is looking into Wells Fargo and trying to help the black community.
4: What in the world? Yeah, see, it be stuff like this, man. Why are you targeting him when you the one need to be investigating?
2: Right, you over here made billions since you've been. He thinks the only people who should have money and live well is him and his people and his administration, all his rich friends.
4: Right.
2: And everybody else, we're supposed to just be like paupers.
4: Right.
2: Yeah, we ain't supposed to have nothing.
4: In the world.
2: So anyways, he's probing Wells Fargo for helping the black community.
4: No.
2: Okay.
4: That's crazy.
2: Let's move on. 50 Cent, speaking of homes, let's talk about this.
4: Yeah, yeah, yeah. 50 Cent was actually sitting down doing an interview the other day, and he was speaking about buying Mike Tyson's old home. Now, we call it a home, but it sounds more like a mini mansion or hotel is what 50 Cent was saying, especially with all the stuff that was in the house when he bought it.
7: When I first got on, I bought Tyson's house, right? He had all of these things around the house that I had no idea what they were like. And I guess, look, just saying, I want to live the best. He got the best you could possibly get. So I had this big ass chandelier and like over the dining room table, and it had the little red tab on it. It was like Baccarat, right?
8: Yeah.
7: You go, and I got the Lalique pieces all over the place in the house. It was just...
8: He just left them there.
7: Yeah, yeah. And I had these really ugly ass things and sconce, like with light sconce in the hallway. And the interior decorator came to me and she was like, these things are hideous. Can we take them down? I said, yeah. And then when Uncle Dave was there, he was a caretaker that was there. He was there. He would come and say, do you know that the lady took the thing down in the hallway? And I was like, he said, those things are 10 karat gold.
8: Yeah.
7: I said, what? Tell her to put it back.
8: That's crazy.
7: Who the f*** buys 10 karat gold shit that hangs on the wall? Like, it's screwed into the wall. Like,
2: wow. 10 karat gold.
3: God, that's a lot of money.
2: Ain't it?
3: That's a lot of money.
2: And then he said, Baccarat, you know what I mean? Like, you can get you a nice chandelier at Lamps Plus.
3: Right.
4: Not Lamps Plus.
2: Yeah.
4: That don't sound like that'll go in a mega mansion.
3: Yeah.
4: Lamps Plus.
3: I don't think you can go to Kirkland's.
2: Home Goods.
3: Home Goods, yeah.
2: You get you a chandelier in there for about, maybe $100-something.
3: Hell no.
2: Finally, there is something that went viral, another viral moment. I love these viral moments.
4: Yeah.
2: I love them.
4: It's a lot of them nowadays.
2: This one here is, did anybody see this at the funeral? I don't know whose funeral it was.
4: Lil David.
2: Who is Lil David?
4: I have no clue, but whoever it is, his family really ride for him. Cause grandmama got up there and she not only took shots at Trump, but she defended her baby, Lil David.
9: And for the life of me, I cannot understand how God could have taken Lil David from us. Mm-hmm. Such a beautiful, loving person that always wanted to help everybody and let a low down the son of like Donald Trump live and mess up people's life from now on. Thank you for coming. All right.
4: Granny wasn't wrong in nothing she said. She wasn't wrong in nothing she said.
2: She used the funeral, though, y'all, to say it. I mean, she said, let me get this off my chest.
4: Wherever the Lord put it on your heart, let him use you.
3: I mean, that statement was so powerful. I think Lil David was in the Kathy. Amen.
2: Okay. Lil David.
4: Somebody say Lil David said,
2: She's like, why you take Lil David? You left this low down. Right. I mean, it ain't nothing like a grandmama that will go there.
3: Oh, yeah.
4: Grandmama go there.
2: Yeah.
4: Grandma go there.
2: We understood her pain, didn't we?
3: Oh, yeah, hell yeah.
4: That's some love.
2: Low down son of a, like Donald Trump. Okay.
3: That's some love there, boy.
2: All right, thank you for that. And by the way, that went viral, and then now they got different angles from the funeral, and that woman's statement are circulating online as well.
3: Oh, God.
2: Yeah, there were a lot of people at the funeral who were videoing Grandmama when she said that.
3: Oh, yeah.
2: All right, listen, coming up, we're going to shut the show down next. It's Dee Dee in the Morning.
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5: It's about that time.
0: This is the beat of the Champlain Valley. Jump 1037.

0: We're done. The show is over. All right. What did we learn today, everybody? Trey, what you learned?
1: We learned that DJ Academics, he claimed that LeBron messes with the same girls that Drake be messing with. And that's why him and Savannah had to get up out of Miami. Mm.
0: All right. What about you, JJ?
2: And I learned my man Stephen A. Smith, he had to issue an apology with the comments he made about retired lineman Lane Johnson.
0: Mm-hmm. Some other stuff we found out. Diddy's prison release date has been pushed back, so he ain't getting out like we thought he was.
1: At all.
0: Let me see. Some other stuff that we found out. Let me see. What else? BET is no longer black owned. Of course, we knew that, but it's really far from being black owned. We don't even know it's going to be called BET anymore.
1: Right. We found out that 50 Cent also said that Mike Tyson's mega mansion was almost like a little hotel.
0: Yeah, for real. Oh, yeah. And then we found out that Donald Trump got mad at Wells Fargo because Wells Fargo was trying to make sure that black people owned homes.
1: Crazy.
0: Okay.
1: Because that's a crime, right?
0: Yeah, it is. All right. Listen, coming up tomorrow, get ready. Dope discussion for you. We got cash, laughs, and more, and details on how you can join us on the One Voyage Cruise. 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All right. Talk to you in the morning. It's DeeDee in the morning.
3: I'm Amber Payton with BIN News Now. Los Angeles City Councilwoman Nithya Raman is facing backlash over a video with progressive influencer Ed Choi. In the video, the two say, quote, only you can stop fascist liars, end quote, as Black Mayor Karen Bass appears on screen.
4: There's a lot of evidence as to why she's not ready to run the city.
3: Raman also criticized LAPD Chief Jim McDonnell and said she would appoint new leadership if elected mayor. The NAACP is suing the Trump administration over plans to deploy election monitors during the midterms. The lawsuit seeks records on a reported plan to send 1,000 monitors to polling places. The group argues the Justice Department is focusing on unfounded voter fraud claims instead of protecting voter access. And Baltimore will welcome back the CIAA basketball tournament in February. The 2027 tournament runs February 23rd through the 27th at CFG Bank Arena, featuring men's and women's teams from all 12 HBCU member schools. Get BIN News Now on demand 24/7 on the iHeartRadio app.
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1: Okay. It's going down for all the ladies right now. Ladies, you need to turn your radio up, because this is going to be your song. You hear me? Yeah, this your boy Lil Jon. Who else on this thing with me?
2: Yeah.
1: Who else? What?

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0: Lori Wood with BIN News Now. President Trump visited Maryland promoting a $3.7 billion investment by defense contractor Anduril in a Baltimore shipyard.
1: Today we're officially launching the construction of the largest new shipyard in the United States. This is since World War II, there's been nothing like what we're doing today.
0: The project will manufacture parts for Virginia-class submarines and create new jobs. Former President Barack Obama headlined a fundraiser in North Virginia for Democratic Senate candidates. The event focused on the midterms and Democrats' effort to regain control of the Senate. And music legend Sheila E. is criticizing organizers after a woman died during the Carson Jazz Festival in California. Sheila E. says she wouldn't have performed had she known the woman's body remained at the park while the festival continued. Get BIN News Now on demand 24/7 on the iHeartRadio app.
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0: Avery Wood with BIN News Now. President Trump visited Maryland promoting a $3.7 billion investment by defense contractor Anduril in a Baltimore shipyard.
1: Today we're officially launching the construction of the largest new shipyard in the United States. This is since World War II. There's been nothing like what we're doing today.
0: The project will manufacture parts for Virginia-class submarines and create new jobs. Former President Barack Obama headlined a fundraiser in North Virginia for Democratic Senate candidates. The event focused on the midterms and Democrats' effort to regain control of the Senate. And music legend Sheila E. is criticizing organizers after a woman died during the Carson Jazz Festival in California. Sheila E. says she wouldn't have performed had she known the woman's body remained at the park while the festival continued. Get BIN News Now on demand 24/7 on the iHeartRadio app.
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0: parking lot. The scene looked strange and it felt like a setup.
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0: Oh, here they come from the back and they lax. I'm checking for their gas, they strapped. So what's up, Black?
1: Chill, let's

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0: I'm Bree Wood with BIN News Now. President Trump appeared in Texas Wednesday night with Republican congressional candidate Carlos de la Cruz. Chris Coons, who heads the Bexar County GOP, called the Air Force veteran the future of the Republican Party.
1: Young man who served honorably in the military, traditional family values, owns a business. He is actually the future of our party.
0: Party leaders say the newly drawn district could be key to Republicans maintaining control of the House. 21-year-old Aaron Bonner, a Black Arizona State University cheerleader, is facing misdemeanor charges after video showed a Tempe police officer shoving her to the ground during an arrest. Her attorney claims officers used excessive force during her arrest in July after approaching an officer detaining two men outside of a bar. And Republican Senator Tom Tillis says it's almost statistically impossible for Republicans to keep control of the House. Tillis predicts Democrats will make significant gains, though he expects Republicans to hold the Senate. Get BIN News Now on demand 24/7 on the iHeartRadio app.
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0: I'm Bree Wood with BIN News Now. President Trump is facing criticism after once again saying that Los Angeles and San Diego, California could be targets if Iran obtains nuclear weapons while speaking in San Antonio, Texas Wednesday night.
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0: 802 and the 518.
1: She make me feel so good. Better than I would by myself, or if I was with somebody else. You don't understand. She make the people say yeah.

0: I'm Bree Wood with BIN News Now. President Trump is facing criticism after once again saying that Los Angeles and San Diego, California could be targets if Iran obtains nuclear weapons while speaking in San Antonio, Texas Wednesday night.
1: You want to see a horror show? You want to see problems? Let them hit San Diego. Let them hit Los Angeles. We're not going to let that happen. We protect our cities. We protect our country. We're not letting that happen.
0: LA Mayor Karen Bass accused the president of fear-mongering and undermining the cities. President Trump says he may ask the FBI to investigate the death of Nolan Wells, the Mississippi teen whose body was found days after a July 4th boating trip. However, the FBI says there is no evidence of foul play in the teen's death. His family has been calling for a federal probe. And Angel Reese scored 23 points to lead the Atlanta Dream to a 101-98 overtime win over the New York Liberty. Atlanta now holds a 2-0 lead in the WNBA semifinals. Get BIN News Now on demand 24/7 on the iHeartRadio app.
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0: 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The Baker Boys are about to enter.
1: 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Sing along if you know the words.

0: Gary V, the Baker Boys. Welcome to the show.
1: Well, you know, one of the most anticipated movies are going to be coming out, Avengers Doomsday at some point, right? Uh-huh. Now, Robert Downey Jr. says he can and will use the N-word in Avengers Doomsday.
0: Excuse me?
1: You heard me.
0: Wait, he's already done this before.
1: Yes, he did.
0: Oh, so he's... Okay, I see what you're doing.
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19: We specifically said no,
8: Ken. It's time to find out who the secret performer is going to be, possibly.
9: Possibly Drake is rumored to be in the talks to be a headliner for the 2027 Coachella Music Arts Festival.
8: So let me stop you there.
9: What?
8: What do you feel about that?
9: I think it's great for him.
8: Do you think it'll pull tickets? Do you think people will want to go see
9: absolutely.
8: Him?
9: Absolutely.
8: Okay.
9: Yeah, people still like Drake.
8: Yeah.
9: He made a lot of music, a lot of great music, big music. The record label was behind him. It was a good 15-year run.
8: Yeah.
9: So he's got hits upon hits upon hits. So I don't think it's going to be a problem to get anybody to come out and see him, even though he, you know, his face has been in the mud for the last 2.5 years, you know, with this whole battle. The potential appearance would mark his first time headlining Coachella since 2015.
8: Okay.
9: Though he has returned as a special guest in 2017, the rumor started to bubble up online on Hits Daily Double, and the rumor also comes as Drake prepares to tour in support of Iceman.
8: Okay, so it's a pre-rollout to his tour, basically.
9: Well, he wants to go through California. California. He probably can't go to Oakland, California. He probably can't go to Los Angeles. Right. He doesn't want to be in L.A. because that's the gang territory, so to speak.
12: Yeah.
9: But Coachella? Yeah, yeah. It's 150 miles away from Los Angeles.
12: It's far enough away, but close enough.
9: Yeah.
12: Right?
9: But beware. I've seen this happen. The security guards at Coachella are actually ex-gang members. I've seen somebody get stomped on in the VIP section. He was an artist. I'll say his name. His name was Billy. All right? And he was watching The Weeknd. He's associated with The Weeknd.
12: He's from Canada.
9: He's from Canada. Yeah. But guess what? The security guards had their way with him right there at Coachella. So
12: Their way with him.
9: Come on, you can go back, bro.
12: Sounds like he was at a Diddy party. He had his way with him.
9: It's sad. It's sad. Be careful, Drake, bro. If you do claim to come to California.
12: Bring your own security, Drake.
9: Yeah, all the way from Canada.

0: Hey, it's Nick V, Eric V. Question for my brother Eric.
1: What's
0: here.
1: That?
0: If you're walking with your dog and a mountain lion comes and tries to get your dog, what are you doing?
1: I'm picking my dog up.
0: Okay.
1: I'm yelling as loud as I can.
0: Okay.
1: Roaring like a lion at him, and I'm going to try to kick him.
0: Let me hear your lion roar real quick.
1: I don't want to scare anybody right now. You know what I mean? Get away!
0: Well, we'll tell you what happened with one Wyoming man fighting off a mountain lion to save his dog. Dang.

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2: It's the Bacon Boys. Thank you for tuning on in. Now, I had dogs, four small dogs, and I would pretty much do anything to protect him. They're like your family members.
3: Oh,
2: like
3: yeah.
2: Like if somebody attacked you or attacked, you know, our sister, we would go to work, right?
3: Yeah, absolutely. Do what you got to do. So a man fought off a mountain lion barehanded after finding the animal attacking his dog near Wyoming.
2: Bare-knuckle fight.
3: Yeah. So his name is Adam, right? He kicked the mountain lion in the face to free the Labrador. Diesel, the Labrador, then fought with the cat for about 20 to 30 seconds after it turned on him. He escaped with only scratches on his hands and arms and face, but you still went up against a mountain lion, bro.
2: Yeah.
3: That's pretty hardcore.
2: It is pretty hardcore. Mountain lions are a pretty mid-sized kind of a cat. They got them claws.
3: They're wild.
2: Yeah, and they're fast.
3: That's right.
2: And they probably got rabies, too.
3: They're hungry. Anyway, while the pup was uninjured, both made it back safely to their vehicle.
2: But say you're out hiking.
3: Yeah.
2: You took Nala. You're going to let the mountain lion take Nala?
3: No. Hell to the Nala.
2: But if you were in that situation, right?
3: Yeah.
2: You would protect her.
3: You know, I think I need to get some mace.
2: Wow. Pepper
3: just,
2: spray.
3: Just in case.
4: What's so different?

0: racism after once again saying that Los Angeles and San Diego, California could be targets if Iran obtains nuclear weapons while speaking in San Antonio, Texas Wednesday night.
1: You want to see a horror show? You want to see problems? Let them hit San Diego. Let them hit Los Angeles. We're not going to let that happen. We protect our cities. We protect our country. We're not letting that happen.
0: L.A. Mayor Karen Bass accused the president of fear-mongering and undermining the cities. President Trump says he may ask the FBI to investigate the death of Nolan Wells, the Mississippi teen whose body was found days after a July 4th boating trip. However, the FBI says there is no evidence of foul play in the teen's death. His family has been calling for a federal probe. And Angel Reese scored 23 points to lead the Atlanta Dream to a 101-98 overtime win over the New York Liberty. Atlanta now holds a 2-0 lead in the WNBA semifinals. Get BIN News now on demand 24/7 on the iHeartRadio app.
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0: you know, say you start dating somebody and you guys just get along so great. Yeah. And there's like a lot of commonalities and you have a really good vibe for this person.
1: Sounds
0: and
1: like then a great relationship.
0: Right. And then you decide to send out a 23andMe. You know what that is, right?
1: Yeah. DNA thing. DNA testing, yeah.
0: We're going to tell you what happened when this one couple that was dating for a while, that's what they did. And they were surprised with the outcome.
2: Oh, they ain't ready for this.

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16: Oh boy.
17: All right, so I've witnessed this firsthand. You have to be careful. Not this particular story, but I'm saying just in general, be careful what you ask. The questions that you ask out there, you might not like the answers that you get. Mm-hmm. This 23andMe thing situation. Sisters, brothers start to pop up.
16: Right.
17: You know, aunts and uncles. Now they're reaching out to you. Now they want to be close friends with you. You never know, you know, what's going to happen off of these things.
16: Yeah. So a couple was dating for a little while and they decided that they were going to send out 23andMe DNA things. Mm-hmm. And look what happened.
18: Just saw a TikTok about a girl who's been dating her boyfriend for 6 years and they're both adopted. So that's kind of what they bonded over. And they've done everything that a couple that's been dating for 6 years would do. And then for her birthday, he got them 23andMe tests. And it's her full
17: brother. Wow, what are you doing? What are you doing in this situation?
16: What are you doing?
17: Yeah.
16: You're no longer talking to them in that manner.
17: It's already too late. You guys already exchanged...
16: bodily fluids?
17: Yeah. You guys are one. Now, back to source. I am my brother's keeper.
16: Hell nah, bro. That is wild. Be careful out in them streets, guys.
17: Be careful what you ask for, because you might not like the answer.

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8: What the hell?
7: I can't with this, Eric V. This is bad. I don't eat salmon, thank God, but I still don't want no
8: But still, this fakeness. Is terrible. Like, really?
7: Yeah.
8: That's where we're going now?
7: That's where it's at.

0: Esther Dillard with BIN News Now. Cornell University students disrupted campus life on Wednesday. Members of the Cornell NAACP and Students for a Democratic Cornell staged a sit-in at the Toni Morrison Dining Hall. Here's what one black student told NBC News.
1: Not only have we been Jane Doe, we know people who are Jane Doe.
0: The protests follow the university's handling of an alleged gang rape in 2024. President Trump says the federal government is considering a possible FBI investigation into the death of Nolan Wells. Wells went missing after a 4th of July trip to Mississippi's Horn Island and was found dead 2 days later. And black Kentucky State University basketball player Amika Seck is free on bond after 2 months in federal immigration custody. Agents detained her at Louisiana's airport, saying the Senegal student's visa had expired. Her immigration case is still pending. Get BIN News Now on demand 24/7 on the iHeartRadio app.
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0: What's brown, round, and likes to get down? Yes, the Baker Boys.
1: Hey! Welcome to the Baker Boys Show with me, Derek V. Every day, we're going to sing a song, sing along if you know the words.

0: Jacob Boys. It's the top of Thursday. What's going on with HBO Max?
1: Well, now that the sale has been approved, HBO Max and Paramount Plus are planned to become one streaming service.
0: Okay.
1: Yeah.
0: And is it going to be Paramount Plus or HBO Max? Which one is it going to be?
1: You know what? I think it's going to be Paramount Plus.
0: Oh, wow. Okay, well, let's talk about it coming up in your Baker Buzz. It's the top of Thursday. Nick V, Eric V, the Baker Boys, baby.
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1: You know, people just don't see how much work is really involved in this rap. 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I didn't see it. I never saw it until I was actually in it. You really gotta be in it to understand what it's like. 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
8: And then that means only one subscription price.
9: That's going to be one subscription price. We don't know if it's going to go up higher or not.
8: But most likely
9: it's going to, because they paid billions of dollars to make this merger happen. And it had been stopped for a while, but they finally approved it.
8: How about a monopoly, huh?
9: Yeah, man.
8: There's your Baker Buzz.

0: Eric V, also known as AI Eric.
1: Yeah, that's true. Jeez. So a mother is going viral after claiming that too much coffee caused her baby to be born black.
0: This is definitely fake. I'm calling you out. This is... Even I didn't save that story, bro.

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2: There was no way on this green earth an amount of coffee could make your baby come out black if you're two white people.
3: I like black coffee.
2: And I cannot lie.
3: Deep. A mother is going viral after claiming that drinking too much coffee during her pregnancy somehow caused her white baby to be born black.
2: Somehow caused.
3: Yeah, the unusual claim quickly caught attention online with people joking about the explanation and questioning whether the caffeine could actually have anything to do with the baby's skin tone.
2: Wow.
3: For the record, coffee consumption does not determine a baby's race or skin color. Skin pigmentation is primarily influenced by the genetics and the combination of genes inherited from the biological parents.
2: I'm no doctor, and I could have even told you that.
3: Look at that baby right there.
2: Yeah, definitely. Got a nice tan right there.

0: our votes early because we know what Elizabeth Booker likes to say. If they shenan once, they'll shenan again. They've already been shenaning.
1: The first Atlantic hurricane of the year is set to make landfall on the Gulf Coast this weekend. Isaias is a Category 1 storm with maximum wind speeds of 85 miles per hour. And the legal battle over President Trump's ban on reporters from CNN, MS Now, and Politico from the White House continues with a hearing scheduled for today. 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

0: Hey, it's time for Thursday with the Baker Boys Daily.
1: I know how I feel when I go to the gas pump these days. I can't even imagine where a study says that 60% of Gen Z gets anxiety when filling up at the gas station. It's not funny, bro.
0: I believe it.
1: This is real talk.
0: I totally believe it.

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2: Hey, what's popping, your dog, Trey G? 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Make sure you tap in. 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
14: Now, Nick B, you have 2 cars, right? You have an electric car, yes, and you also have a gas guzzler,
15: yes,
14: also known as a Jeep.
15: Yes.
14: Right? And when you go to the gas pump, you know, it's supposed to be the lowest price ever in American history of the gas pricing right now, according to somebody.
15: No,
14: anyway,
15: the lowest prices ever.
14: So they're saying that this generation gets anxiety going to fill up their gas tank these days, right?
15: Yeah, check it out. A study conducted by car retailer Cazoo reports that 62% of Gen Z drivers aged 18 to 24 experience refuel anxiety when they go to the gas station. 2/3 of Gen Z drivers admitted that they have asked other people to refill their cars before. I mean, that's the thing now. Like, you want to go on a date, you got to put me gas. They used to have an old saying back in the day. I'm not going to say the first word, but it starts with an A, ends with an S. So they used to say that word, cash or gas.
14: Oh, right.
15: You guys figure it out. If you want to ride, you got to pay.
14: Nobody rides for free.
15: Nobody. Oh, I forgot that part.
14: That's the sticker.
15: Thank you.
14: I remember that.

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5: Yeah.
4: Okay. Put it that way. It's also that financial
5: stability
4: is
5: right?
4: Really what it is. It's like they need a mommy. Like the girls back in the day, they need a sugar daddy. Now, boys this day, they need a sugar mama.
5: Not only that, I think for the most part, some older women don't play as many games as younger ones. Right?
4: There's no time for that. No, they got careers. Right. They got lives. They, you know, they're moving forward.
5: Right. According to the reporting from the New York Times, shifting dating patterns shows that age gaps where women are older are becoming more visible and more accepted, especially among younger generations. So what used to be seen as unconventional now showing up more every day. And why is it okay for older men to date much younger women and it's not frowned on as much? Mm-hmm. So now the younger men are dating older women now.
4: Yes. Yeah. Too much soy sauce. These boys out here, the soy boys, I call them the soy boys. You know what I mean? They're looking for that handout. But that's not very manlike. Men are not supposed to be going into a woman's pockets.
5: Wait a minute. You're saying if a younger man is dating a older woman, maybe it's not just for money, but you're saying that they're less of a man? Is that what you're saying?
4: Bro, come on. You're a guy. I'm a guy. You know better. You know how we work. And this is not the way it's supposed to work. I'm just saying out loud.
5: Oh, you're thinking of the old timeline, Nick V.
4: Old time.
5: It's a whole different game these days.
4: Yeah, exactly. And I'm not playing it. Thank God. We got to go. Have a beautiful, blessed, powerful day from the Baker Boys. And we'll be back tomorrow for Feel Good Friday.
5: See you then.

0: Esther Dillard with BIN News Now. Just a little more than 3 weeks to midterm election day, and new polling by Hit Strategies sounds the alarm about black voters getting out to vote. Terrence Woodbury led the polling effort.
1: 8% that said they wouldn't vote if the lines were too long. 6% that said they wouldn't vote if they had to work that day, or 4% that said they may not have a ride. And those numbers are concerning.
0: He revealed that and more in a 2026 Black Media briefing led by Black Voters Matter. Meanwhile, President Trump says the U.S. will not strike Iran before the midterm elections next month. He made the announcement in a Truth Social post today. Trump also noted the U.S. is having what he called productive discussions with Iran. And Sean Diddy Combs will be staying in prison for an extra month. The rapper has had his prison release date pushed back after reports surfaced that he's been getting special treatment behind bars. 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